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FM essential new tune, The Rent, a song that's been around for a while, but now gets a fresh spotlight with the newly released deluxe version. One Republic and John Nathaniel with

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3: Top of the morning, the headlines. Zambia elected to the UN Human Rights Council for 2027 to 2029 term, and Kabwe Mayor calls for collaboration in waste management. Zambia has been elected to the United Nations Human Rights Council UNHCR for the 2027-2029 term. The election was held on Tuesday at the United Nations headquarters in New York during the ongoing 81st session of the UN General Assembly. This is according to a press statement issued by ZENIS by Foreign Affairs and International Cooperation Minister Mulambo Haimbe. Mr. Haimbe stated that Zambia's membership would provide an opportunity to contribute to international efforts to promote and protect human rights, strengthen cooperation among member states, and advance the principles of equality, justice, democracy, and the rule of law. He stated that during this three-year term, Zambia will seek to promote constructive dialogue, cooperative and consensus among member states while contributing to a more effective, inclusive and responsive Human Rights Council.
0: News 360.
3: Kabwe Mayor Gary Domingo has called for enhanced collaboration among stakeholders in waste management. Mr. Domingo says maintaining a clean environment is a collective responsibility, requiring commitment from the local authority, the private sector, and residents to promote a clean and healthy environment conducive to economic growth and development in the district. Mr. Domingo said the council is ready to partner with other stakeholders, such as NATSEF, to address waste management challenges and improve cleanliness of the district. He appealed to the corporate entities to support the council's campaign to create a clean and green central business district through donations of waste bins and other essential waste management equipment.
0: News 360.
3: For international news, we monitored the BBC.
2: The Vatican says Pope Leo has been treated for lung cancer after an operation to remove the growth. On Sunday, the 71-year-old Pope said the problem had been detected early. The Vatican described the operation as successful. A court in Nevada has sentenced a former gang leader to 40 years in prison for his role in the murder of the American rapper Tupac Shakur in 1996. Prosecutors argued that although Dwayne Kefidi Davis did not fire the gun himself, he was the ringleader of the group that carried out the drive-by shooting.
0: News 360.
3: The US dollar is trading at 19 kwacha 93 ngwe. The Great British Pound is trading at 26 kwacha 14 ngwe. The euro is trading at 22 kwacha 13 ngwe. And the South African rand is trading at 1 kwacha 20 ngwe. These rates are according to the Bank of Zambia. Please take note that they're indicative and may vary from bank to bank.
0: Rocking Sports.
3: Norwegian champions Viking produced one of the biggest results in their history to hold six-time European winners Bayern Munich to a thrilling draw in the Champions League. Viking, who were in Norway's second tier as recently as 2018, scored two first-half goals to take control before England captain Harry Kane equalised with a penalty and back post header. Luis Diaz gave Bayern the lead with a tap-in, but Michael Olise was sent off shortly after for two yellow cards in the same phase of play, including throwing the ball in a Viking player's face. That gave Viking, who are playing in Europe's top competition for the first time since 1992 to 1993, renewed energy. They were the better team after the red card and got a deserved equaliser when substitute Herman Hogan headed home at the back post. Hazy sunshine today, highs will hit 31 degrees. The night will be clear with lows dropping to 20 degrees. Sunset is expected at 18:05. The headlines. Zambia elected to the UN Human Rights Council for 2027 to 2029 term, and Kabwe Mayor calls for collaboration in waste.
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0: 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It's not just breakfast. It's a whole vibe. TJ, Mr. Rock, and Thrill in the Morning. Way back. Wednesday.

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1: 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That is your Rock FM station. I'd like to welcome you to Tomorrow in the Morning. It's Wednesday, the 14th of October. Yeah, and you know what time it is, right? Where we have the energy high, the vibes are immaculate as usual, and the music takes us on a journey through time. Yes, Rockstars. Today we are winding back the clock like we do every other Wednesday. It's time for us to go back on those unforgettable memories and relieving the moments that made the music legendary. Those classics, those sounds, those timeless hits, those songs that just take you straight back to a particular year. Yeah, a particular place or somebody you still remember are the ones that I'm going to be playing for you this morning, all right? And what's even cool about it is you could be a part of it. Hit me up, all right? What song would you love to listen to this morning? 0979-190-155 or 0961-7625-36. Let's make this playlist together. I hope you woke up in good faith, all right, good health, with a clear mind, a grateful heart, and the determination to make something beautiful out of Wednesday. It's ladies' night, so excitement on the high for the ladies. I don't know whether it's still a thing these days. If you're a lady, let me know, man. Do you get excited on Wednesday and actually go out? Never heard a lot of people fussing about it these days. So if you are big on it, I mean, do let me know, all right? And also, whatever is on your plate today, let's take it one step at a time and keep pushing. Remember, you don't have to do everything in one day, all right? Baby steps, people. Now, let's look at your weather this morning, Lusaka. Yeah, expected highs of 34 degrees today. It's going to be real hot. And also checking in with our rockstars in Mongu. Your feels, or rather highs for today, will hit 34 degrees as well. In Monze, similar patterns, 33 degrees. Livingston, as usual, slightly higher than the other towns, 35 degrees. Kasama and Solwezi also sharing the spoils here with 34 degrees, all right? So whatever, wherever you are across the country, I think, just make sure you're prepared for the conditions of some heat, all right? So when it comes to dressing up today, ensure that you are very comfortable and weather appropriate. If temperatures are climbing, lightweight, breathable clothing is your friend. And I suggest that that is the look you should have today. All right. And please, Rock Nation, remember, during this period, and every other period anyway, drink plenty of water. Don't wait until you're thirsty to hydrate. Keep that bottle water close. I've seen a couple around town. People are not playing around, man. They're carrying massive containers of water just to ensure that you're hydrated. But no worries, that's cool. Let's all do it, especially if you're spending time outdoors or your job or whatever it is that you're getting up to today involves you being in the sun. All right, very necessary for you to just keep hydrating. All right, and since we are looking after ourselves, we can't skip breakfast, right? A little summer breakfast tip. Try some fresh seasonal fruit, a bowl of oats and, well, unsweetened yogurt, a handful of nuts if you like, an egg, or another protein source if you need anything more filling. It's a simple way to start your morning with energy without making breakfast unnecessarily heavy, you know, especially with the kind of weather condition. It's just hard to pick out what to eat. I don't know whether you face that as well. But a massive thank you to everybody that has chosen to actually start the day with us. All right, as per usual, we will ride with you in traffic as you open up your shop, as you head to school. And simply make sure that you do have an enjoyable moment and a morning as you go about your day. 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Of course, audio bouquet as well, DSTV channel 913 and Go TV 303. All right, all of you tuning in to your favorite radio station on streaming apps as well, wherever you are in the world, a special shout out to you. Distance may separate us, but the music keeps us connected all the time. Tomorrow in the morning with Mr. Rock and Sometimes Thrill. All right, do keep it locked. 7:18 is your time. It's summertime, so why not? Let's get in the mood and enjoy some of those records, yeah, that just drive us through the summer. It's R. Kelly featuring Aaliyah, Summer Bunnies, the remix. The day is-

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0: harmonies define the 90s music. Changing Faces, bringing that old school love song flavor to your speakers, man. Good morning, Tamani in the morning. We gotta get into news, 360 headlines. Otherwise, more hits coming your way on Way Back Wednesday. All right, shout out to the Duck and Zui, the Way Back Wednesday president.
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2: 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Zambia elected to the UN Human Rights Council for 2027 to 2029 term, and Kabwe Mayor calls for collaboration in waste management.
0: Details coming your way at 8.
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0: Welcome back. This is Tamani in the morning on Rock FM 96.5. It's Wednesday, so you know how it is. It's all about the nostalgia. We take you back. One thing about growing older, your knees might start making those announcements when you stand up right now, right? Especially when you're from the 90s era, but the moment your favorite 90s jams plays, suddenly you feel 19 again, or whatever age you were back in the day. Good morning to everybody that is tuned in and enjoying Way Back Wednesday. All right, for now, let's get into our news from the Z. The Chisamba Magistrates Court has sentenced a 24-year-old man to 18 months imprisonment with hard labor for trafficking in 17.1 grams of cannabis. Alfred Piri of Kapanana Compound in Chisamba District was convicted and sentenced by Magistrate Litungi Litungi after he pleaded guilty to the offense. Piri was facing one count of trafficking in psychotropic substances contrary to Section 15 of the Narcotic Drugs and Psychotropic Substances Act No. 35 of 2021 and the Statutory Instrument No. 119 of 1995. The court heard that on September 18, 2026, Piri trafficked in 17.1 grams of cannabis without lawful authority. The court further heard that Drug Enforcement Commission officers recovered 8 sachets of the drug from Piri after conducting a search following a tip-off from members of the public in Kapanana. The court also heard that samples of the seized substance were sent to the University Teaching Hospital UTH Food and Drug Control Laboratory in Lusaka for analysis. The laboratory tests confirmed that the substance was cannabis sativa with a delta 9 tetrahydrocannabinol content of 0.79%, exceeding the limit of 0.3. A warn and caution statement was subsequently recorded in Nyanja by DEC Assistant Investigations Officer Isaac Nkua, and Mr. Piri confessed having committed the offense. After Piri pleaded guilty and admitted the facts were true and correct, Magistrate Litungi convicted him accordingly. However, drama erupted during mitigation when Piri pleaded for leniency, claiming that he was a grade 8 pupil at Chisamba Primary School. The court questioned his claim and indicated that the matter would be adjourned to allow the school authorities verify his school status. But later, Piri said he had lied, explaining that he dropped out of school in grade 7 about 10 years ago, but intended to return. They did go on to say, as I quote, "The punishment for the offense which you committed is imprisonment for a term not less than 1 year, but not exceeding 25 years. However, I have taken into account that the convict is the first offender who is readily admitted the charge and taken into consideration his mitigating factors," Magistrate Litungi said. In passing sentence, Magistrate Litungi said drug abuse had destroyed the lives of many young people, some of whom have become the so-called junkies. He said the courts had a duty to impose stiffer penalties on offenders to deter others from committing similar offences. Magistrate Litungi consequently sentenced Piri to 18 months imprisonment with hard labour, effective 22nd September 2026, when he was formally arrested. The court further ordered that the seized cannabis be forfeited to the state and destroyed by burning in the presence of court officials. That there is your news from the Z this morning at 7:35 in 10 minutes. We'll be getting into your African news buzz for today, Wednesday, the 14th of October, 2026. So do stay with me as we do find out what is happening in the African continent for today. But this story, hey, kind of bittersweet, sad. I mean, always not a good thing to hear that people are being arrested because they are involving themselves in illegal activities such as drug abuse and selling prohibited substances. But for someone to go to court and actually claim that they're still in school when they dropped out, what, 10 years ago? That's crazy. Already that tells you the type of character you're dealing with. This guy needs to serve a little bit so he can get on that remorseful front, you know what I mean? Or at least repentance, if you like, or change of behavior. But otherwise, always caution to people out there, man. I know, as crazy as it may be, never engage yourself in situations that will find you on the other side of the law, all right? It's never lenient, man, especially when you're dealing with drug abuse. That is a big vice in a society and should be condemned at the highest level. 7:37, good morning.
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0: Yes, yes. 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

0: grand gestures and expecting everything to look perfect. Nah, man. Just make the most of what you have, Rock Nation. So yeah, it's not too late. Send that message. Make that phone call. Ask someone how they're doing today and give them that space to answer honestly. The smallest gesture gives you the truest feelings that somebody has. And don't wait till it's too late to tell somebody that you love them. You know what I mean? Yeah, so some Lorraine Hill for you and Bob Marley with Turn the Lights Down Low. Let's get into our African news bars for this Wednesday as we keep tabs on what is happening around us. So if you like, what is happening in the continent. All right.
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0: Okay, as we rewind those memories, we also keep tabs on what's happening in Africa. First up, we head to Cape Town, South Africa, where environmental activists are turning up the heat, and not the kind of find, the one that you find on the dance floor. Campaigners from Greenpeace Africa, an extension rebellion, posted outside the African Energy Conference Week, demanding an end to new oil and gas exploration across the continent. They argue that expanding fossil fuel projects risks worsening climate change and putting communities and ecosystems at risk. The energy industry, however, says oil and gas investment can help meet Africa's energy needs.
3: Climate activists on Tuesday picketed outside the African Energy Week conference in the South African city of Cape Town, calling for an end to new oil and gas exploration across the continent. The environmentalists accused energy companies of prioritizing profits over people and the environment.
4: And Africa doesn't have the funds to adapt to extreme weather events, climate change, the impacts of climate change, like the global north does, for instance. So we are asking that governments impose taxes and fines on these big international oil companies that are present here, like Shell, Total, BP, Exxon, Woodside, to impose fines and taxes on them, and then use that revenue to pay for loss and damage and adaptation for communities that are reeling from the devastating effects of climate change.
3: Greenpeace Africa and Extinction Rebellion campaigners challenge efforts to position Africa as a new frontier for fossil fuel development. They argue that further investment would worsen climate change. Meanwhile, oil executives see it as an opportunity for the continent's growth.
5: Freight prices, so the cost of moving that crude, have gone astronomical. So the cost of reaching refineries in Asia has massively risen, and that is now weighing on crude prices locally in Africa. For African refiners that don't have as far to carry that crude, though, you could argue that that is a good thing. That crude is now cheaper to source.
3: The protests come as South Africa seeks to expand oil and gas development to attract investment and bolster energy security. The government presents natural gas as a complement to renewable energy, but protesters say such plans risk prolonging dependence on fossil fuels at a time when countries should be cutting emissions.
0: Rock Nation announced, start your engines. Formula One is preparing to make a historic return to Africa, with Rwanda securing a 10-year agreement to host the African Grand Prix in the early 2030s. The race is expected to take place on a purpose-built circuit in Bugurgesa near Kigali. It will mark Formula One's return to the continent for the first time since 1993, bringing fresh opportunities for tourism, investment and international sporting attention. For African motorsport fans, the countdown has officially begun.
3: Formula One on Tuesday announced its upcoming return to Africa, with the Grand Prix in Rwanda expected in the early 2030s. The nation had been chasing an F1 race for years.
6: Today, I'm very happy to formally announce that Rwanda has been working very hard toward hosting the Africa Grand Prix in the early 2030s.
3: The announcement of a 10-year deal to hold a Grand Prix in Rwanda marks Formula One's return to Africa for the first time in over 30 years. The last time F1 raced on the continent was in 1993 in South Africa.
2: Today is not only about announcing a race, it is about opening a new chapter in the history of Formula One. For more than three decades, Africa has been absent from Formula One calendar. The last Grand Prix was in Africa, was in South Africa, and it was, as I said, many decades ago. And today, here in Rwanda, we are announcing the return of Formula One to this great continent. This is a moment of immense pride.
3: No exact date has been announced for the Grand Prix yet. According to a statement from Formula One, the race should take place once a new circuit has been completed in the southeastern Bugesera district.
0: Rock Nation, and finally to Niger, where authorities have declared an environmental incident of exceptional severity following a major oil and gas blowout at the Gomeri W8 well in the Agadam region. The incident began on September 25th with crude oil and gas reportedly shooting more than 10 meters into the air. Authorities say containment efforts are underway, but the situation was not fully under control as of October 12th. An independent investigation is also underway to establish the cause and responsibility, while teams work to contain the spill and also limit the environmental damage.
3: In Niger, authorities have said that a huge blowout of oil and gas in the country's eastern desert last month has caused an environmental incident of exceptional severity. On Monday, the Petroleum Ministry released a statement acknowledging the disaster, which occurred on September 25th at the Gomeri W8 oil well, around 1,700 kilometers from Niamey.
7: An
3: independent investigation into the causes and responsibilities is being set up with the support of Algerian expertise, along with overall coordination of the state's response. All responsibilities will be established and accepted, and all damages will be covered in accordance with the regulation in force. The ministry said Monday that the situation was partially contained, but not yet fully under control.
0: All right, and that is where we wrap up this morning's African News Buzz. My name is Simone Nkata. This has been African News Buzz on Rock FM, your daily plug into the pulse of Africa. 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

0: 2026, and I gotta tell you, it was a Taylor Swift show.
1: Special top 40, top three from last week.
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0: At number three, it was Taylor Swift with Babylon.
1: Special top 40, top three from last week.
2: Number two.
0: At number two, it was Taylor Swift with Cleveland.
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2: Number one.
0: And at number one, you guessed it. It was Taylor Swift with Patient Zero.
3: If he's killing you, I see you. I was Patient Zero.
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1: Top of the morning, the headlines. Zambia elected to the UN Human Rights Council for 2027 to 2029 term, and Kabwe Mayor calls for collaboration in waste management. Zambia has been elected to the United Nations Human Rights Council UNHCR for the 2027-2029 term. The election was held on Tuesday at the United Nations headquarters in New York during the ongoing 81st session of the UN General Assembly. This is according to a press statement issued by ZENIS by Foreign Affairs and International Cooperation Minister Mulambo Haimbe. Mr. Haimbe stated that Zambia's membership would provide an opportunity to contribute to international efforts to promote and protect human rights, strengthen cooperation among member states, and advance the principles of equality, justice, democracy, and the rule of law. He stated that during this three-year term, Zambia will seek to promote constructive dialogue, cooperative and consensus among member states while contributing to a more effective, inclusive and responsive Human Rights Council.
0: News 360.
1: Kabwe Mayor Gary Domingo has called for enhanced collaboration among stakeholders in waste management. Mr. Domingo says maintaining a clean environment is a collective responsibility, requiring commitment from the local authority, the private sector, and residents to promote a clean and healthy environment conducive to economic growth and development in the district. Mr. Domingo said the council is ready to partner with other stakeholders, such as NATSEF, to address waste management challenges and improve cleanliness of the district. He appealed to the corporate entities to support the council's campaign to create a clean and green central business district through donations of waste bins and other essential waste management equipment.
0: News 360.
1: For international news, we monitored the BBC.
2: The Vatican says Pope Leo has been treated for lung cancer after an operation to remove the growth. On Sunday, the 71-year-old Pope said the problem had been detected early. The Vatican described the operation as successful. A court in Nevada has sentenced a former gang leader to 40 years in prison for his role in the murder of the American rapper Tupac Shakur in 1996. Prosecutors argued that although Dwayne Kefidi Davis did not fire the gun himself, he was the ringleader of the group that carried out the drive-by shooting.
0: News 360.
1: The US dollar is trading at 19 kwacha, 93 ngwe. The Great British Pound is trading at 26 kwacha, 14 ngwe. The euro is trading at 22 kwacha, 13 ngwe. And the South African rand is trading at 1 kwacha, 20 ngwe. These rates are according to the Bank of Zambia. Please take note that they're indicative and may vary from bank to bank.
0: Rocking Sports.
1: Norwegian champions Viking produced one of the biggest results in their history to hold six-time European winners Bayern Munich to a thrilling draw in the Champions League. Viking, who were in Norway's second tier as recently as 2018, scored two first-half goals to take control before England captain Harry Kane equalised with a penalty and back post header. Luis Diaz gave Bayern the lead with a tap-in, but Michael Olise was sent off shortly after for two yellow cards in the same phase of play, including throwing the ball in a Viking player's face. That gave Viking, who are playing in Europe's top competition for the first time since 1992 to 1993, renewed energy. They were the better team after the red card and got a deserved equaliser when substitute Herman Hogan headed home at the back post. Hazy sunshine today, highs will hit 31 degrees. The night will be clear with lows dropping to 20 degrees. Sunset is expected at 18:05. The headlines. Zambia elected to the UN Human Rights Council for 2027 to 2029 term, and Kabwe Mayor calls for collaboration in waste.
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0: on Rock FM's Way Back Wednesday. Before that, to play you music of DJ Khaled featuring Drake, Rick Ross, and Lil Wayne, I'm the One. Or is it rather? No, actually. Featuring Justin Bieber, Quavo, Chance the Rapper, and Lil Wayne. Yeah, off the album Grateful that dropped in 2017, April to be exact. All right. Otherwise, yeah, that is exactly what we're trying to do. Take you back to those memories. Bring back those songs that you probably even forgot that, you know, they did exist. Play them back for you and, yeah, just evoke some of those memories. Otherwise, let's check in with our human interest story this morning. And this one is somewhat very interesting, seeing as AI has been the talk of, I think, a couple of months, and how people have dissected it to be safe and how others have said, look, it's going to take away so much from our livelihoods. But yeah, a Saudi man has been charged with planting sophisticated recording device in OpenAI office. Now, the suspect, known, or rather, who goes by the name Abdullah Rahman Al-Fawzan, these names, 35-year-old Saudi national who worked as an engineer at OpenAI since July 2025. Now, according to the U.S. Department of Justice, the device was concealed in toilet paper and it stored contents that were encrypted. Investigators also reportedly found a similar recording device in a bag belonging to the suspect. Now, why would he allegedly do it? That's a big question. So the suspected objective was to secretly capture confidential conversations inside OpenAI. However, investigators have not publicly established his ultimate motive. The criminal complaint outlines several reasons investigators became suspicious. Number one, for some of them, would be, to listen to sensitive executive meetings. The room was reportedly used for discussions involving confidential AI research, product development, business strategy, as well as commercial partners and meetings with government officials as well. Investigators say the suspected device was intended to actually capture conversations taking place there. Now, prosecutors say Al-Fawzan used a productivity tool to ask about office locations, room calendars, executive locations, and meetings with external partners. A chatbot account associated with his spouse was also reportedly contained prompts about building and concealing a continuous audio recorder that encrypts the storage and enables remote access. Now, there are other reasons why he could have planted this, which do include possible industrial espionage, all right? One concern is that the recordings could reveal commercially viable information about OpenAI's technology, its plans, or its competitive strategy. U.S. authorities have framed the case as a potential national security because advanced AI technology has significant economic and strategic value. But this does not establish that a foreign government directly, directed the alleged activity. I got more details on that, but just for now, let me pay some bills. Do stick around. We'll be back with this story.
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1: All right, welcome back, 823. So back to our story this morning that, involves that Saudi national who has planted a sophisticated recording device in the OpenAI office. All right, so the big question is, did he steal the technology? OpenAI has said it found no indication that Alphonse improperly accessed or removed its AI model words, its source code or customer data. The investigation centers on the alleged recording device and attempts to, intercept private conversations rather than a confirmed theft of ChatGPT's underlying technology. According to the company, its security team found the device during a security sweep. So OpenAI then used its own AI tools to help investigate the device and trace it to the employee it suspected of planting it. The company referred the matter to the FBI and terminated the employee's contract. This is quite interesting, eh? AI technology reportedly used to help identify a suspected attempt to compromise the security of an AI company. Yeah, some complicated stuff right there. What technology can do, right? He probably didn't anticipate that or thought that, that device would not be detected. Interesting. So under the announcement of the U.S. Department of Justice, Alphonse faces a maximum of 5 years in prison with a fine of up to $250,000 and 3 years of supervised release if convicted. His next scheduled court appearance is a detention hearing on October 19th. All right. So, yeah, keep tabs on that story. But otherwise, that is your human interest story. This morning is 8:24. Let's get back to the hits.
2: Way back. Wednesday.

0: 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Zambia elected to the UN Human Rights Council for 2027 to 2029 term, and Kabwe Mayor calls for collaboration in waste management.
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3: This weekend, the Battle Knockout gets real. It's the three-way Battle Knockout weekend. It's not just music. It's a showdown. Showdown. It's the three-way Battle Knockout weekend. Three voices, three minds, three completely different vibes. Mr. Rock, Thrillmatic, TJ. No limits, no genre restrictions. They're bringing their own selections. Any year, any sound,

0: Yep, that's how he was designed. We all can't survive. Somebody has to win. And yeah, somebody has to be second or last. Don't know how it feels to win. Hasn't been very kind to me, that game. So, nonetheless, do catch it on Friday, all right, Mr. Rock. Myself and Thrill will pick out three selections of our choices. And then, yeah, you guys will come through and vote for which round takes it, depending on which song we play in which round. But otherwise, it is coming this Friday, guaranteed. So, make a date with us and do enjoy. Speaking of Mr. Rock, he just joined me. Good morning, sir. How are you?
1: Very good. You all right?
0: I'm good. Just, yeah, this weather is crazy. I couldn't get any sleep.
1: The heat.
0: Yeah, plus the little one also, I think, was irritated by it. But so yeah, she was up all night. Yeah, it was one of those.
1: Yeah.
0: Firstly, I don't know how bad it can get. Well, I expected the whooping from Atletico. It was actually decent. I expected worse. And then to come and face the heat as well at night.
1: A decent whooping.
0: Yeah, 2-0. I expected like to be like a 5-1 or something.
1: That's a new one.
0: What? 2-0?
1: A whooping is a whooping.
0: Yeah, a whooping is a whooping, but it could have been worse. It could have been embarrassing.
1: So you're okay. Like, okay, we didn't lose too badly.
0: I'm not okay, but I expected the loss. I don't know how I can explain that. You know where your mind is knows this is the result. So I didn't have, I really didn't have any other expectation, to be honest.
1: Yeah, listen, it's we'll get into the weird of things regarding yesterday's game.
0: Yeah, 9:20.
1: Because we need to discuss. Probably the post-match thing is what's trending
0: right now.
1: Out.
0: Mm,
1: yeah, but we'll get into it. Some interesting results, though. At halftime, it was like, okay, things are not going to plan for some teams.
0: Yeah.
1: But I went to sleep, woke up, and I was like, okay, some sort of normalcy.
0: You'd say that.
1: Yeah.
0: For most teams, I guess the surprise result was probably the Bayern one.
1: The Bayern one was...
0: Because they drew.
1: The shocker.
0: Yeah.
1: But equally, Inter losing to Brugge. That was not expected.
0: Did they lose?
1: Yes. It was a cracker of a game.
0: Oh, yeah, yeah. Oh, my.
1: And
0: okay, so we got to change that. I didn't notice that.
1: Yeah, I think I did my own math.
0: Yeah, you were close.
1: I got 6.
0: Yeah, you got 6.
1: Yeah.
0: You got 6, meaning we all get to reduce by 1 there. Reduce. Okay. Ah, it was a tight night. That's why we love Champions League. There's just no predicting anything correct.
1: Yeah, but again, we'll get into it. But the Viking result, or Viking.
0: Mm-hmm. The Vikings. They came to play.
1: Very impressive. Very impressive.
0: Nice
1: one. But yeah, we'll get into all that.
0: Yeah. Otherwise, how was the traffic today? Better?
1: Yes.
0: Okay.
1: Because I moved.
0: Did you start off earlier than usual?
1: I did.
0: Okay.
1: So I've been here for a bit.
0: Oh.
1: Yeah, like 20 minutes. So.
0: All right.
1: So I started off a bit earlier.
0: Nice to know. I met somebody who was complaining yesterday, and I just told them, look, the only solution right now to the traffic situation in Lusaka is just start off in. That's it.
1: No, but you see, yesterday, the traffic wasn't on my usual route.
0: Okay.
1: I decided to go the other way.
0: Okay.
1: And regretted it immediately. So, yeah, that's how I lost some time.
0: Okay. All right. Also,
1: oh, there we go. It's 8:35.
0: Ah, oh, man. I need to get rid of this.
1: I don't even have to look at my watch. I know what time it is.
0: I totally forgot. I haven't had the chance to set it up right. It needs to be going off at 1:30.
1: Okay.
0: Yeah. But then this also helps me in preparation. You know, it's a little advanced. So, like, every time I want to snooze my alarm to get up to come forward.
1: Yeah.
0: Yeah, I know I have like that 5-minute window to decide to get up. You've got to go, guy. It's the hardest of things to do. But now with this heat, yeah, I just don't know how we're going to contain it, eh?
1: It's Rock Nation needs to prepare.
0: Because are you in shorts? Because you're...
1: I'm always in shorts.
0: Yeah, you're in shorts.
1: I'm going to the gym.
0: I mean, I know you're going to the gym, but your preferred look would always be a shorts, right? Shorts, at least.
1: Not all. It's already most of the time. Yeah, yeah, it is.
0: Yeah.
1: It's just, like I said, depends on the short. There's a gym short and there's like a normal short. And then there's a smart short.
0: Oh, so you carry the gym short as well.
1: This is the gym short.
0: Those look like khaki pants.
1: No, no, trust me. It's
0: Oh, okay.
1: It's a short. It's a short I use for the gym.
0: Ah, okay. So not necessarily gym shorts. Gym shorts.
1: Well, I've got gym shorts.
0: Converted to a gym.
1: Yeah, shot. I was like, I don't wear these. And this can work for the gym.
0: Okay.
1: Yeah.
0: Okay, I get
1: it. So the now gym show.
0: Big up to you on the consistency as well.
1: Yeah, big up to me.
0: I don't know excuses anymore.
1: I was amazed at some of my stats.
0: Yeah?
1: Yeah, this year I have run or walked more than double I ever have in my life.
0: Okay.
1: Up to this stage.
0: Wow.
1: I'm approaching 500 kilometers of walking stroke running.
0: So I've thought that
1: for the year,
0: with a change of weather, you probably will, you know, put some on hold, like the walking. What do you call that? Fast walking again?
1: The brisk walk.
0: The brisk walk.
1: But I've been running now.
0: Oh,
1: at the gym I run because it's easy on the treadmill. Yeah, so I run. I do.
0: Can we really consider that running?
1: Well, you go run for 30 minutes on the treadmill. You go run at 5.5 miles an hour. You go do it and see what happens to you.
0: Yeah?
1: I've got a lot of muscle men who just watch me up there. They don't even dare come upstairs.
0: Big guys.
1: They're just pumping. Oh, they can't even run 2 minutes. I'm like, these guys are so used to it. Like, come up here and run with me.
0: So
1: for me, it's standard.
0: Yeah.
1: I would run.
0: Mm-hmm.
1: 4 out of the 5 days, I'll run 20 minutes.
0: Okay.
1: Maybe like 3 Ks.
0: Yeah.
1: And then

0: day he knocks off at lunchtime. Mm-hmm. And yeah, and the rest is planned around that.
1: This is really inspiring. I mean, I've never met somebody who's consistent with your drinks, with you, what you're going to eat. I'm just like, okay.
0: Yeah.
1: I need to try it. How's that coffee thing going? I've noticed you've been consistent on that now. Is it iced coffee?
0: Right? It's iced coffee.
1: Tell me, what are the benefits there?
0: Absolutely none.
1: So but it's just like a craving.
0: This is the one thing I allow myself to do. And it's a small can. You see, unlike
1: that's almost like, I don't know why you're saying it that way, but it sounds like you're justifying why you take it. Is there like...
0: No, you effects? Remember the coffee I would come with?
1: Yes.
0: Right?
1: Yeah.
0: That would be like half a liter, mm-hmm. The big one.
1: Yeah.
0: Right?
1: Yeah.
0: This is half that size.
1: Oh, so you're just looking at quantity?
0: Yeah, I've reduced the quantity, but it's like... I was inspired by Cabello, who's like a... Pasta Cabello, that is.
1: Yeah.
0: He's like a fitness freak.
1: I was about to say that.
0: Right?
1: Like, I looked at him and I was just like, whoa, what's going on?
0: He's a fitness freak. He's, you know, the Comrades Marathon? Heard of it?
1: No.
0: It's the ultra marathon that happens in South Africa.
1: Okay.
0: In KwaZulu-Natal. Hmm. It's 90 or 91 Ks.
1: Yeah.
0: Right?
1: Yeah.
0: So he's done 10 of those in the last 15 years.
1: What?
0: Yeah.
1: Okay.
0: But... The inspiration came from the man drinks coffee. Him and his wife.
1: Yeah.
0: Well, obviously both our guests. Man, like, they just drink coffee like any chance they can get. And specifically, there's a brand here.
1: Okay.
0: Vida Coffee, obviously everybody knows that.
1: Yeah.
0: Specifically, like, we had them at the Intercontinental and there's very good coffee there. It's like, no.
1: We want to get Vida.
0: And he's like one of those adventurous guys.
1: Yeah.
0: Gets a cab, goes take me to the mall.
1: Okay.
0: Like, you know, like one of those guys. Like, yeah. I'll explore on my own.
1: Yeah.
0: Gets his video. Like, when we're doing the conference, we're just asking for coffee.
1: Wow.
0: Like, he drinks coffee throughout. But I guess the inspiration comes from that he can still maintain his fitness levels.
1: Fitness levels.
0: But he's... So I was like, hey, man, you love your coffee. Like, hey, it's better than cocaine. I was like, I absolutely agree.
1: I just don't get though. It's hot now. How does that work out for you? Is it why it's in
0: but
1: the can?
0: No.
1: That's cold coffee.
0: No. This is iced coffee. This is cold.
1: Yeah. So
0: it's a cold drink right now. So this is brilliant for the summer.
1: It's like having cold tea.
0: Oh, absolutely not. You have to test one to understand it.
1: I think so.
0: This is better than Coca-Cola and any of those drinks. Yeah. Yeah. Any day.
1: Okay. Let me try one. Where do you get those? Off air.
0: No. It's our super partner, Pick and Pay.
1: Oh, yeah. I can say it because I've been given business.
0: No, I get them in Pick and Pay.
1: Okay.
0: Yeah, so look out for, it's called City Cafe Iced Coffee.
1: Now the $1 million question.
0: Mm-hmm.
1: What's the price?
0: It's $34. It's about a liter of fuel. Let me use what you relate to. So, it's about a liter of petrol.
1: This has become a running joke now for me. Like, every time I'm somewhere, everyone who listens to the show now, every comparison I'm trying to make, everyone is just alluding to me.
0: Yeah, but I mean, like, how much a liter of fuel? See it as a liter of fuel for your body, right? Gets you going.
1: This is bad now. I think I can lose a liter or two on my budget.
0: Yeah, listen, I try to avoid having them every day.
1: Yeah.
0: But I get about five a week. I skip some days. But so listen,
1: you're hooked.
0: You have to have something.
1: Yeah.
0: A little indulgence. You know, like you said, you're watching what you eat.
1: Yeah.
0: The working out. There's all these routines. Mm-hmm. You just gotta have something that's just like, yeah.
1: No, I'm definitely gonna try it. The name again?
0: City Cafe.
1: City Cafe.
0: Iced coffee.
1: Iced coffee.
0: There's the original and there's the vanilla and the mocha. The vanilla, if you are not a big coffee guy, okay. Or the original, if you're a coffee guy.
1: I'll give it a try. Still know whether it's going to be that five, but we'll try it.
0: I guess try one, but make sure it's really cold.
1: Okay.
0: If possible, have it with ice.
1: Yeah.
0: Mm-hmm.
1: All right.
0: Oh, that's enough.

0: These guys.
1: Yeah.
0: These guys need to. I mean, I'm always talking about City Cafe on my personal pages, on my WhatsApp. So.
1: To make you a brand ambassador.
0: I think so.
1: Is it a Zambian product?
0: No, it's actually out of the UAE.
1: Oh, okay.
0: So, yeah, I was interested because it's like, okay, it was a small little coffee company that started this whole thing. Mm. So I'm kind of like, okay, one day, Lunga iced coffee shall have.
1: There we go.
0: Yeah.
1: There we go. I hope nobody steals that idea.
0: You can steal the idea. It's the product that will speak for itself.
1: How good it's going to be.
0: Yeah.
1: Yeah.
0: It's like anyone can make a cola, but how good is it?
1: True.
0: Right?
1: Cola.
0: Same thing with orange juice.
1: What is this?
0: You know what I mean? It's like a burger. They can have 1,000 different burgers.
1: True that.
0: It's just how good it is. So ideas are not new. Yeah. It's just how you do it.
1: No, I'm just saying it's probably like one of those things where somebody out there, some investor is thinking, before he does it.
0: No, it should be good.
1: We shall bring it.
0: We will go to them for like, okay, I want to use your plant. I'll bring my coffee. I'll bring my design. I want to use your plant. Just don't mess up with my formula.
1: My formula. I like that. Rock Nation, there you go, man. You've been plugged with a business idea. Okay, don't ever say we didn't help you. But moving away from that, onto something more serious, Mr. Mm-hmm. Rock. Russia strikes hit key plant in Kyiv.
0: Yes.
1: Yeah, it's not getting any better. That war, eh?
0: The biggest concern now. is the fact that their alarms have not gone off for the last two nights.
1: Okay.
0: Right? Which means they're not detecting
1: any missiles
0: coming in. Mm. And they're now wondering, like, are the U.S. not helping them because they're the ones who supply them the equipment.
1: Uh-oh.
0: That helps. You know what I mean? But the U.S. are like, no, we're still cooperating with the Ukraine.
1: Okay.
0: But that's a big worry for Ukraine because you're now flying blind.
1: Yeah.
0: And you need those alarms for people to obviously take cover and
1: you know that's
0: seek
1: the one
0: shelter.
1: Thing I've never really understood about war.
0: Mm-hmm.
1: It's almost like you have an agreement that
0: listen,
1: let's go against each other.
0: But in the war,
1: so we take care of our people.
0: In a war,
1: yeah.
0: In theory, you're not supposed to kill civilians.
1: Okay.
0: You're supposed to weaken your opponent by attacking infrastructure and weakening your opponent. That's why they'll hit your satellites. Electricity grid and oil refinery. You're supposed to attack economic targets. You can't intention.
1: It still affects the civilian.
0: Yeah, it's like an oxymoron.
1: Yeah.
0: You know what I mean? It doesn't make sense. Like, okay, if you're turning off power, you're affecting a hospital that's got no power. And
1: yeah.
0: Blah,
1: people
0: blah, blah.
1: Will die.
0: Yeah.
1: Yeah.
0: You know what I mean? But it's some nonsense that people agreed, like, oh, war would be like this. If you go back to the old kind of war, it was just kill whoever is in the way.
1: Yeah.
0: Right?
1: Yeah.
0: So they kind of make themselves feel better by saying, no, we are not targeting civilians.
1: That is weird. Doesn't make sense at all.
0: No, it doesn't.
1: Yeah.
0: But it's a worrying thing for the people in Kyiv.
1: Yeah.
0: The alarms are not sounding. And Russia is obviously taking advantage of that scenario.
1: Just a bit more detail. So when these alarms sound, is that like a sign that people told this is the targeted area? So you need
0: not
1: to
0: necessarily. It's coming this general direction.
1: Okay.
0: So everybody has to go either into or seek shelter or take cover. There's procedures.
1: Right.
0: Like in if you go to Israel,
1: yeah,
0: it's a requirement for every house that's built to have a bunker. Mm. Right.
1: Yes.
0: So automatically, when you hear those alarms. Because you don't know where to hit.
1: Yeah.
0: So you take cover, whichever direction, whichever the case.
1: Wow. And after odds, you all just come out and say, okay, let's see where we can pick up. Destruction has been done. That's crazy. It just brings me to a point to actually appreciate the peace we enjoy.
0: We do take it for granted.
1: Yeah.
0: Right? But equally, peace is... While we enjoy peace, we shouldn't... every human deserves it, right? When you like, so I have an issue when governments behave like they're doing you a favor.
1: Yeah,
0: that there's no war in your country. There shouldn't be war in the country.
1: Yeah,
0: war comes about when individuals who disagree on philosophies, political direction, and all that, mm-hmm. and they decide to use arms to deal with issues instead of dialogue.
1: Yeah.
0: Right? Mm-hmm. Everybody just... So while we are grateful that Zambia is peaceful, right? Or yeah. peaceful.
1: Peaceful. Mm-hmm. I think that would be the word.
0: It's not a favor.
1: Yeah.
0: We deserve it as... It's a birthright. Mm. Nobody deserves to be born in a war-torn country.
1: That's true.
0: You know what I mean?
1: Yeah.
0: So yes, we appreciate it. And we hope that political leaders will continue to maintain that position of where things are dealt with at the ballot box and not with guns.
1: Yeah. Absolutely. All right. We'll be getting into our fun tap for this morning. It's called Weirdest Fantasy Football Commish. Or is it Commish, rather? So somebody gets a phone call and from a committee of weird fantasy football. I mean, you're big on football fantasy, yeah. So this will make sense. And it's basically him getting an introduction to it from the committee. That's coming up on your phone tap this morning. Good morning, Tawani and Mr. Rock, till 10 hours. 96.5 Rock FM, Lusaka.
2: Hello?
3: Hi, is this James?
2: Yeah, who's this?
3: One second. Let's load this up. Oh. Welcome to the league. Sorry to stop in a second. Nope. Oh, it's replay. Shoot, sorry. Welcome.
2: Thank you. Who's this?
3: This is Topher. I'm the commish of the fantasy football league that you just joined.
2: Oh, yeah. Hi.
3: Your buddy Robin said that you'd be a good addition to our fantasy crew.
2: So. I'm ready to do it.
3: Sweet.
2: Awesome. So, is there something you wanted to talk about?
3: Sorry, what?
2: Is there something you called for?
3: Oh, yeah, we should, I'm just trying to connect because we should talk about the draft. So who are you going to take first?
2: I honestly don't know. I haven't looked.
3: Yeah, knock, knock.
2: Who's there?
3: Boo.
2: Boo-hoo.
3: Scat-a-boo-hoo. I just told you my number one pick. Cam Scat-a-boo. Shh, don't tell anyone.
2: I really, you know.
3: It's a lot to take in. It's pretty cool to be part of the crew now. Anyway, how big is your place?
2: Why does that matter?
3: Well, just because we were going to do the draft at my place, but guess who got evicted?
2: I'm guessing you.
3: Yeah. You're good at this game. Sorry, I should load up the music. You did it.
2: I did what?
3: You guessed who got evicted. It was me.
2: Yeah, that was pretty obvious, man.
3: Yeah, you know that those rent payments aren't just suggestions? Like, they actually enforce those.
2: I'm familiar how rent works.
3: Yeah. Oh, speaking of, actually, I'm going to need your league fees up front for the next 6 years. So, what's your Venmo?
2: Hold up. Wait, 6 years? Why would I give you 6 years of league fees?
3: Just help a brother out.
2: You know what? I'm not comfortable with that at all.
3: I'm not trying to come at you, bro. But for realsies, if we can't do the draft at my place because of the whole eviction thing, we either could do it at yours.
2: No, that's not happening.
3: Okay, or the local blood bank.
2: What? No, we're not. I'm not going to a blood bank.
3: Ka-ching! Take my plasma, and for my second pick, I am taking...
2: This isn't a draft. I don't know
3: Peyton
2: what...
3: Manning.
2: He's retired.
3: Oh, shoot. He's not playing.
2: Okay, look. Robin didn't tell me that this was going to be this involved, and
3: okay, you know what? James, are you worried that if I come over to your place for the draft, that after everyone leaves, I'm just going to lock myself in your room because I don't have anywhere else to live?
2: I hadn't even thought about it until you just said that.
3: Oh, well,
2: so, no.
3: You know what? Pretend I never said anything. And we'll just see what happens.
2: Why would I pretend? I don't have time for this. This is starting to ruin my day, and it's really stressing me out.
3: I should fill you in on the new rule this year that the new guy has to have somebody else in the league live with them.
2: Let me guess. That new person is you, Topher.
3: Oh, you did it. You guessed correctly.
2: Bro.
3: Well, don't worry. It's only until the checks clear from the blood donation place.
2: Oh. No, just stop, dude.
3: You're acting like we're not friends. We're not pals.
2: We're not friends. We're not pals.
3: But I already told you my first pick. Scataboo.
2: Okay, cool, man. I'm out. Look, clearly you need some help. I'm not doing this, okay?
3: But I didn't even get to tell you my second pick, which is Brooke and Jeffrey's prank calls in the morning. Ding, ding, ding, ding.
2: Are you?
3: That's right. You just got pranked on the radio, fool.
2: Are you kidding me? Oh, my God. I can't believe. Oh, my God. No.
4: Yeah, my real name is Jeff. Your friend Robin told us that you're just joining this brand new league, and he wanted us to prank you.
3: I'm just excited because we're going to be roomies.
2: That voice. It's just enough of that.
3: Tomorrow morning, 7 a.m., running back brunch.
2: I don't even know what that is.
1: Yeah, the weirdest fantasy football commishko, really. Oh, man. This guy's a super talented. Those voices.
5: You know how they get those voices, right?
1: How do they do that?
5: I mean, like, this is rhetorical. Like, it's
1: yeah,
5: insane.
1: Because you can't really tell.
5: Like, if you look at how Jose speaks.
1: Yes.
5: And the way he can do the British accent.
1: Yes.
5: The lava man.
1: You know.
5: And you know, it's impressive.
1: Yeah,
5: it's impressive. I recall local radio.
1: Yeah,
5: trying to do this, it didn't go too well.
1: Which radio?
5: No, I won't go into the particular station. But I remember there was.
1: They tried it out.
5: They tried it out. Yeah.
1: Did it work out well?
5: No.
1: Who tried it out?
5: No.
1: So keep calling the boss. Okay. All right, yo, I don't try to start beef. Right?
5: No, we don't.
1: There's too much beef going around.
5: Yeah, I don't know. I think that's but I think I recall one of the stations.
1: Okay.
5: They did attempt to do that, and yeah.
1: I remember Thrill tried prank calls, though. But he never switched his voices.
5: He did a couple. Yeah, he did a couple.
1: Yeah. And they did work out for some of them. I think he caught most people off guard.
5: Yeah, because nobody expects to be pranked.
1: Yeah,
5: in Zambia, I think the one I'm talking about, I think was trying too hard.
1: Okay.
5: Yeah, I think when you're doing a prank, it has to come naturally, right? Because you have to literally be able to think on your feet, and you're reacting to
1: in real time.
5: In real time.
1: Yeah.
5: Not where you kind of. You have predetermined pretty much how you want the prank to go,
1: yeah.
5: So you're kind of trying to stick to the script.
1: but usually that doesn't go well.
5: No, it doesn't. Yeah. It just sounds off.
1: You know? All right, but yeah.
5: It's a skill.
1: Absolutely. I mean, if you're good at doing voices, try it out, guys. I've seen, I think the best voice mimic I've met is probably Pakeni.
5: His voices?
1: Yeah.
5: Brilliant.
1: He's good at voices. Like, you'll be with someone in the room for like 2 minutes and he'll be like, I could speak like you. I doubted him one time. One random person comes to visit the other office.
5: Yes.
1: And he just tells him, I could speak like you. And we all said, yeah, right. And when he did it, you could really not tell. I was like,
5: are you serious?
1: Yeah. He's that good. So I think
5: he's a mimic.
1: I should put him up to that.
5: He's a mimic.
1: Yeah. 8:57. Before we get into the news, yesterday, Mr. Rock, Kiffy D. Was finally, I don't know whether that's the appropriate word to say, but sentenced to 40 years to life in prison for his role in the 1996 killing of legendary American rapper Tupac Shakur.
5: Yeah, what's there to say? He put himself in this situation.
1: Yeah.
5: And yeah, man, it's just. He's basically been confessing for 30 years.
1: So why did it take this long for justice to prevail? You know, like, that's, I think afterwards I saw a documentary where people were just saying, why did it have to take so long when...
5: Yeah, that's a good question.
1: Somebody literally just pointed this out so many years ago.
5: Yeah, it's a good question.
1: Yeah.
5: He should, I mean, he's been saying it for a while.
1: Yeah.
5: And... I know all these things, like where he was given some sort of immunity and stuff like that. And on certain of his earlier on, right?
1: Yeah.
5: When they would bring him in, the police would question him, but he would sign some sort of immunity deal.
1: Yes.
5: Which means if he gives the story of what happened, like he won't be implicated and he won't be charged.
1: Mm.
5: Right? So I think this particular interview he did, it was around the Biggie murder.
1: Okay.
5: But it then implicated him in the Tupac murder.
1: Ah, so.
5: But they couldn't use it.
1: Okay.
5: But now because he kept on putting out books and speaking out on podcasts, it kind of opened up legally that we could bring in that odd evidence where he was freely talking about it. So that's how some of this happened, yeah.
1: Wow, Mr. Kiffy.
5: Well, listen, he's going to spend the rest of his life that side or inside. But it's
1: I don't know why. For me, the feeling is just...
5: For me, it's hollow.
1: Yeah, thank you.
5: It feels hollow.
1: Yeah, like...
5: It doesn't feel like, justice at last.
1: No.
5: It doesn't, no.
1: I think because of the period of time it's taken.
5: It's the period of time it's taken. And it's actually quite irritating just how senseless the whole thing was.
1: Yeah.
5: It was such
1: to
5: a silly...
1: somebody's life.
5: It was just a silly beef. I mean, I know it happens. People kill each other over small things in the States, in the hood. But like, that was... And I mean, like... Yes, he beat up your nephew. Really, like...
1: Did you have to take his
5: like,
1: life?
5: You have to go that far. Yeah, like it's just so senseless. Same with the Biggie murder. Like so senseless.
1: Yeah.
5: You know, it's just so it's, yeah. I don't know how the family feels about it, but some of us who've been through it, like from the time it happened, it doesn't give me any closure or gratification. Like, oh, finally justice has been served. I think it was an injustice that it took so long.
1: True. True. All right, set, Mr. About Mr. Kiffy D. His sister, is it Taquia Shakur? Also spoke about the lasting pain in, you know, his death that was caused by the family. You know, not knowing all these years what really happened, or actually just, you know, looking at somebody brag about it and then, you know, you go on for years and years and nothing happens to them. That could be really painful. But anyway, finally, some form of justice has been done. It's 9. We got to get into News 360. Mr. Rock and myself will be back at 9:20. We're going back to yesterday's Champions League games and analyzing them, plus the controversial interview from Mr. Martinez.
5: Oh, man, he had a lot to say.
1: Yeah.
6: Good vibes. Hot hits and pure energy. TJ. In the morning with Mr. Rock and Thrill.
1: Top of the morning, the headlines. Zambia elected to the UN Human Rights Council for 2027 to 2029 term, and Kabwe Mayor calls for collaboration in waste management. Zambia has been elected to the United Nations Human Rights Council, UNHCR, for the 2027-2029 term. The election was held on Tuesday at the United Nations headquarters in New York during the ongoing 81st session of the UN General Assembly. This is according to a press statement issued by ZENIS by Foreign Affairs and International Cooperation Minister Mulambo Haimbe. Mr. Haimbe stated that Zambia's membership would provide an opportunity to contribute to international efforts to promote and protect human rights, strengthen cooperation among member states, and advance the principles of equality, justice, democracy, and the rule of law. He stated that during this three-year term, Zambia will seek to promote constructive dialogue, cooperative and consensus among member states while contributing to a more effective, inclusive and responsive Human Rights Council.
6: News 360.
1: Kabwe Mayor Gary Domingo has called for enhanced collaboration among stakeholders in waste management. Mr. Domingo says maintaining a clean environment is a collective responsibility, requiring commitment from the local authority, the private sector, and residents to promote a clean and healthy environment conducive to economic growth and development in the district. Mr. Domingo said the council is ready to partner with other stakeholders, such as NATSEF, to address waste management challenges and improve clean
7: cleanliness of the district. He appealed to the corporate entities to support the council's campaign to create a clean and green central business district through donations of waste bins and other essential waste management equipment.
6: News 360.
7: For international news, we monitored the BBC.
8: The Vatican says Pope Leo has been treated for lung cancer after an operation to remove the growth. On Sunday, the 71-year-old Pope said the problem had been detected early. The Vatican described the operation as successful. A court in Nevada has sentenced a former gang leader to 40 years in prison for his role in the murder of the American rapper Tupac Shakur in 1996. Prosecutors argued that although Dwayne Kiefer D. Davis did not fire the gun himself, he was the ringleader of the group that carried out the drive-by shooting.
6: News 360.
7: The US dollar is trading at 19 kwacha, 93 ngwe. The Great British Pound is trading at 26 kwacha, 14 ngwe. The euro is trading at 22 kwacha, 13 ngwe. And the South African rand is trading at 1 kwacha, 20 ngwe. These rates are according to the Bank of Zambia. Please take note that they're indicative and may vary from bank to bank.
6: Rocking Sports.
7: Norwegian champions Viking produced one of the biggest results in their history to hold six-time European winners Bayern Munich to a thrilling draw in the Champions League. Viking, who were in Norway's second tier as recently as 2018, scored two first-half goals to take control before England captain Harry Kane equalised with a penalty and back post header. Luis Diaz gave Bayern the lead with a tap-in, but Michael Olise was sent off shortly after for two yellow cards in the same phase of play, including throwing the ball in a Viking player's face. That gave Viking, who are playing in Europe's top competition for the first time since 1992 to 1993, renewed energy. They were the better team after the red card and got a deserved equalizer when substitute Herman Hogan headed home at the back post. Hazy sunshine today, highs will hit 31 degrees. The night will be clear with lows dropping to 20 degrees. Sunset is expected at 18:05. The headlines. Zambia elected to the UN Human Rights Council for 2027 to 2029 term, and Kabwe Mayor calls for collaboration in waste management. My name is Timoni Nkata. Good morning.
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2: Good morning, Rock FM 96.5. Tamwani in the morning with Mr. Rock and sometimes Thrill. All right, so let's go back on yesterday's matches in the UEFA Champions League. A host of them were played. Some good games, as Mr. Sinkala would say, around here. And, of course, some good results as well. Some shocking results. We already spoke about the Vikings. But I guess the big, big results would be Barcelona, as expected, thrashing Galatasaray 4-1.
3: Yeah, but I think that result is not a fair reflection of how the game was.
2: Okay.
3: Barca dominated, as expected.
2: Yeah.
3: But if that second goal from Galatasaray stands, and that was close to the end of the first half, they would have gone into that half 2-0 down. Who knows how that would have gone after that, right?
2: Yes.
3: But Yamal, you know, I think we have to accept one thing. Yamal won't score a lot of goals, but he will create a lot of goals.
2: Yes.
3: You know, or maybe his career will change with time. But at this stage, and I think Barca are fine with that. He causes so much chaos in opposition defenses, and creates all these opportunities for his teammates. And that to me is as good as any goal scorer. Because if someone can be opening up things for you, allowing you, giving you a chance to score goals, that's all right. Look at how good Rafinha is looking. I mean, Rafinha is looking an out-and-out striker.
2: Eesh. You know? But so he's on fire now.
3: So he does that for his teammates.
2: Okay.
3: And we should accept that. We shouldn't start expecting, oh, maybe he will have Lionel Messi-like numbers. He doesn't have to.
2: Yeah.
3: You know, he doesn't have to. His game is different. His position is different. So, but that said, yeah, I think as expected, 10 straight wins for Barca.
2: Wow.
3: Zero losses, zero draws, and kind of justifying that tag of being one of the favorites for the UCL. Yeah, just based on the fact that half their team is the Spanish team that are both the European and the World Cup champions, right?
2: Yeah.
3: Maybe it's time for them to go all the way. But yeah, that was expected. Where are we going next?
2: I want the United one to be last.
3: Okay.
2: Maybe we can look at the interesting scoreline for Club Brugge and Inter Milan. 7-goal thriller that one is.
3: Yeah. And some great goals.
2: Yes.
3: A hat-trick for Tresoldi, I think that's his name.
2: Okay.
3: And they ran away to a quick, I can't remember quick, but I mean, at one point they were leading 3-1.
2: Yes.
3: Martinez tried to bring them back in at 3-2. They scored late on to make it 4-2. By the time Boni scored, it was a bit too late. But yeah, just an impressive win by Brugge, because who would have thought the champions of Italy would concede 4 goals against... Yes, it's the champions of Belgium, but nowhere near the elite team.
2: Yeah.
3: Right? But it just made for one hell of a game in terms of a shock result. Again, it just... for me, I had very little expectations yesterday.
2: Okay.
3: You know, when I looked at the games, it almost felt like, it would go like this. This was definitely one of the pleasant surprises along the Viking game. Who shot character. I mean, they got 2-0 up.
2: Okay.
3: Bayern comes back to 3-2. And then they don't put their heads down. They still score a late winner, header, to make it 3-3, which must have felt like a win in the end for them.
2: Yes.
3: You know, but definitely devastating for Munich, especially that they've lost Olise now.
2: To that red card.
3: The red card. So
2: I didn't see that match. That was a shocker. What happened? What's with the behavior from Mr. Olise?
3: Yeah, he hit his mate.
2: Oh, shame.
3: I'm sure he was frustrated, but you don't do that in the game.
2: No.
3: We know that. Hit him in the face, you know. So, rightly so, he got sent off. Where to next? Arsenal.
2: Yes.
3: Struggled.
2: Okay.
3: To break Leo down. Yes, they. I don't think they ever panicked.
2: Looks otherwise.
3: Yeah, no. Until they scored that goal.
2: Mm.
3: It didn't look. You felt they'd win, right?
2: Yes.
3: But they were kind of few and far between, like in between the chances. So,
0: top of the morning, the headlines. Zambia elected to the UN Human Rights Council for 2027 to 2029 term. And Kabwe Mayor codes for collaboration in waste management.
2: 9:30, apologies for that, Mr. Rock. Sorry. Trying to multitask here, the new games, and yeah, so I missed that talking bit. But previously, you were saying...
3: They struggled to break them down. The scoreline is not surprising.
2: Yes.
3: Because once they scored the first goal, they scored those three goals in a space of 7 minutes.
2: Mm.
3: Bukayo Saka started off the bench. He came on to score. Eze came off the bench to score.
2: Okay.
3: So, but the first goal was scored before any substitutions were made.
2: Mm.
3: But definitely, you know, you look at shots on target, they had their chances.
2: Yeah.
3: You know, 8-0. So Leo didn't offer up anything in terms of attack. But they held on as far as they could go. Arsenal still remains strong. Sure, still remain one of the favorites for the trophy.
2: Yeah.
3: I don't see it.
2: Oh, start receiving messages.
3: I don't see it.
2: No, I don't see it either.
3: I don't see them going back to back into the finals.
2: Yeah.
3: I don't see it for PSG either.
2: For PSG, really?
3: No, I don't see it for PSG either.
2: Okay.
3: It will be this year's finalists.
2: Yeah.
3: Won't be
2: any of the expected, like,
3: no, it won't be the ones who were there last season, that's for sure.
2: Okay.
3: Right? But let's move on. We are going to go to
2: United.
3: Now, before we get to United,
2: yeah,
3: Sabah.
2: Oh yes, that's a shortcut result as well.
3: I've never heard
2: of these guys. Where are they from?
3: From Azerbaijan.
2: They're
3: you remember we talked about Karabag?
2: Yes,
3: used to be
2: yes.
3: The kings of Azerbaijan. But what's impressive about this is it's their first win. It's their first attempt at the Champions League. So they got comprehensively beat by United. But Slavia Prague are also like a weak team. So at least it's a nice story. Whatever happens from here onwards.
2: At least they managed to get a win in the Champions League.
3: Mm. Yeah, so now, save the worst for last. I think let's get into it. Let's hear the whole part.
2: Yeah.
3: The whole story from Mr. Lisandro.
2: He's been very,
3: and why he's trending.
2: I don't know why he's trending, because he's been the most useless in that back.
3: Yeah, I think that's been the feeling. Are you in a position to be criticizing? What have you done with your performances? But... Let's hear it.
2: All right.
4: Lisandro, a tough result. First of all, how do you sum up the performance?
5: Really poor. Really poor. I have to control myself a lot. But sometimes it's a reflection of the mirror of how is our club at the moment, you know? We did a fantastic season last season. And now we expect more from the top. From up, you know, to be more more players to compete because many teams bring many players as well. And today also Atletico, they have an amazing team and they deserve to win today.
4: So this is not a Champions League quality squad.
6: Manchester United have.
5: I expect more, honestly. I expect more.
4: What you're saying is you expected more investment in the squad in the summer.
5: Yeah, 100%. I expect more from our technical director. I would have to be honest, you know, and also as the players, we have to do more. But it's also important when you make a strong squad to be ready to this kind of night.
4: In which areas? In defence? In attack? Because obviously there was money invested in midfield.
5: In general. I think last season we did everything. We created a base to build an amazing team. But this is something, to be honest, and to prove something, you know. It's annoying, disappointing coming here. And I'm not seeing my team trying to get an amazing result here is disappointing.
4: The manager, of course, gets a lot of the criticism. Is the problem the manager wasn't backed enough in the summer in terms of investment?
5: I don't think so. He does his best. But every season is different. You can't stay with what you did last season. The teams knows you how you play. The teams knows every details, you know, and if you don't change, next season is a big problem.
4: Often in this situation, it's the manager who is the one that is removed. You can't necessarily go upwards.
5: You start changing manager, but what about other areas? I can't say more.
4: No, we appreciate you being so frank. Of course, it's too.
2: Well, okay. I mean, I can't blame him.
3: Listen,
2: you can't keep changing managers, but you still have the same squad. So he's basically saying,
3: yeah, but he's equally said
2: we don't have a squad that's able to compete.
3: Yeah, but he equally kind of takes it.
2: The little man.
3: It takes a swipe at Carrick saying, we did well last year.
2: Yeah.
3: But now, teams know how we play.
2: So we need to switch up.
3: So he's kind of taking a double swipe. He's taking a swipe at the board.
2: The board as well as the
3: technical director for not bringing in enough players. It's a triple swipe, actually, as far as I'm concerned. He's taking a swipe at the caliber of players that came in.
2: Yeah.
3: Right? And equally, the manager is not adapt to adjusting his game accordingly. He's become predictable in his in his tactics.
2: Yeah.
3: You know, so what she said, I think everybody knows.
2: Yeah.
3: I don't think players have the right to say it.
2: Okay.
3: Not in public.
2: Okay.
3: Your job as a player is not to complain about the technical, the board. And
2: this is what happened to Moore, right?
3: I don't. What, he spoke out? He spoke out around this contract and stuff like that.
2: Oh, okay.
3: Yeah. But this, there'll be punishment for that.
2: I think he's frustrated. He sounds frustrated. Maybe he needs to get a move on.
3: He is frustrated, but isn't he? It's not like he's the solution.
2: No,
3: you know.
2: No.
3: See, if maybe the captain can complain. Though I still don't think any player should be talking about anything negative about the club hierarchy.
2: Yes.
3: It's not their place. Because even managers can't do that.
2: Yeah.
3: You know, you leave that to the press and the fans to complain about. So I don't see. It's the hero of the moment. He's Argentine. They're usually highly charged. it doesn't help anything.
2: Yeah.
3: You know, maybe it's the only positive you can get out of that is that people are not talking about the result, but more about his comments. You know, but and it's not acceptable. I don't see a situation where a player can do that.
2: Yeah.
3: Mm-hmm.
2: But I hope it works well for us in that, you know, you get the attention of the board.
3: And then what happens?
2: Well. Like, just look at it and, you know.
3: Nothing can happen.
2: Any sort of criticism is.
3: Do you think the board is unaware of the situation.
2: They
3: know what kind of money they want to spend against. Your owners have always been driven by profit.
2: Yeah.
3: You see, unlike like the Liverpool ownership, they've owned that club now for, I think it's 14 years or 15 years. Right?
2: Yes.
3: They have never, ever, ever removed a single penny out of Liverpool club. On the other hand, the Glazers have been creaming it and removing dividends on a club they bought using Nkongole. Right?
2: Yeah.
3: So very different models. And it can get frustrating. So complaining about it, even that technical director, sports director, whatever his title is, he's equally frustrated. I'm sure he wants to bring in a certain caliber of players.
2: Yeah.

0: that team is good enough to do something sensible in the Champions League.
1: From yesterday's match?
0: No. The squad. Forget about how they played yesterday.
1: Yes.
0: You believe the squad is there?
1: Yes, it is. It is there. It's the selection.
0: So, Lisandro is putting the blame on the wrong people.
1: I think.
0: So, your blame will be, we've got a great team, or a good enough team?
1: Yes.
0: So, it's the manager?
1: It's the manager. Absolutely. Yesterday's match, quite all right, we didn't have possession and whatnot, but we had some pretty decent chances, right? Even just the scoreline itself is a little harsh. After that red card, things got worse. But it was not like it was so one-sided. You know, we had our decent chances as well. But the selection, how do you start Cunha on the bench in the Champions League and opt for Marcus Rashford? You know, I think it's this whole loyalty thing or his it's not going to work.
0: I like that word, start Cunha on the bench.
1: Mr. Ross.
0: Now I'm trying to figure out.
1: I'm not going there with you. But yeah, really, I think it's the selection. It is the selection. Anyway, let's not...
0: For the longest time, Thrill says, no, once we get... what's the little Ivorian boy?
1: Ahmad.
0: Ahmad on the right.
1: He started him on the bench. How do you start your best players? You could see it. Those are
0: maybe
1: our best players.
0: Because... Starting a bench should not go together.
1: No, Mr. Rock. There's no way you can hope that, okay, we're going to contain these guys for a bit and then we throw in our best players, hopefully to get a win. No. Start your best players, try and get your goals, then you can start.
0: Who started on the left?
1: He started.
0: On the right was Ndambuemo.
1: No, he played what's his name? Bruno Fernandes on the right. He played a 4-3-3. So he uses Rashford on the left, uses Mbeumo as the center forward or top man, and then has Bruno Fernandes on the right. In the midfield, you've got Tielemans. You've got that Brazilian who I don't even know why we bought because I don't see anything coming from him. And then he plays... What was the other guy? But yeah, we had a three...
0: Baliba.
1: Baliba came in as a substitute.
0: Oh, okay.
1: Yeah. So... I really just don't know what they're trying to do or what, you know, like he's failing to utilize these players in their strongest places. So, yeah, anyway.
0: Hey, man, I don't care. Could not care less. Go rant on your Manu groups, man.
1: Oh, yeah, he did start Baliba, my man. He started Andre Santos and Baliba.
0: Gone in 60 seconds. That's the headline in the Telegraph.
1: Okay.
0: But there's a story here which I'll briefly talk about, and that's Burnham. That's the UK PM.
1: Yes.
0: Prime Minister warned not to interfere in city scandal. Mm. I think we covered it briefly a week or so ago, actually a couple of weeks back, when the Prime Minister was like, we have to be careful about how we approach the Man City thing because of the UAE's investment in the UK. So he's been told and warned that you better stay away from football matters because politics are not allowed to interfere into soccer. Right?
1: But it seems like this is why I feel like they're treating this whole Manchester City situation too lightly, man. They're thinking of the money more than let's discipline these guys and set a precedence in the game. That's not fair. If the Saudis want to back out, let them back out.
0: No, the it's the Emiratis, not the Saudis.
1: The Emiratis, I beg your pardon.
0: Yeah.
1: But anyway. Mm.
0: Slow off the mark. Carrick struggles, pay price for sluggish start. We also have City will get guard of honor. Pep Guardiola is expected to attend tonight's game with PSG. Interfere and I will quit. That's the Daily Mirror. Official in vow to remain independent. This, again, is back to the PM getting involved. Regulator threat to government over City case. Guns find wrench to down Leo. And red and dread for Carrick. The star goes with sloppy seconds. Sloppy

0: 53 seconds. Carmageddon. Our first minute fast sums up United's wars. More of that. Game must act before it's too late. That's again on the regulator. And I agree, the game must act before it's too late. We need to know the verdict for City. Punish them now. Yes. And let them go appeal in court.
1: Yeah.
0: And then if they punish them now, send them to Division 4. Now.
1: But they can keep the titles.
0: Let them keep the titles. We don't need them.
1: Okay.
0: Yeah, otherwise, that's where we end for today's.
1: Oh, no, sir. I forgot. I didn't go through our prediction game.
0: At least from my end, we're done. So, yeah.
1: Yeah, so quickly, let me just look at the games that were played yesterday. Lens versus Sporting Lisbon. I predicted Sporting to win, so did Thrill, so did you. Terrence went for Lens. So, a point each for the three of us. And then Sabah versus Slavia Prague. I predicted a Slavia win, didn't get that correct. So did Thrill. You went for Sabah win and Terrence too. So a point for each of you. And then Arsenal versus Lille. Everybody predicted Arsenal to win that match. So a point for all of us. Atletico Madrid versus Man United. I predicted a draw. Thrill predicted an Atletico win. So did you. And Terrence predicted Man United to win. So he gets that incorrect. So 2 points for you and Thrill. A point each, rather. Galatasaray Barcelona. We all thought that Barcelona would win that, and that was the case. Inter Milan versus Club Brugge. We all predicted Inter to win. Shocker of that one. 7-goal thriller. Brugge winning it. RB Leipzig versus PSG. I predicted a draw in that match. 3-1 for PSV to win. And Leipzig to win for you and Terrence. So a point for you. Viking versus Bayern Munich. We all predicted Bayern to win that. That ended in a draw, so no points. Napoli versus Villarreal. I predicted Napoli to win it. Thru went for a draw, you went for Napoli, and Terrence went for Villarreal. So, in total, that gives us 5 points for Terrence and 6 points for Mr. Rock, 4 points for Thrill, and 3 points for me. In total, Mr. Rock, you're still in the lead. You move up to 20 points. From actually 19 points from those predictions. You had 13. You left you at 13 points. Terrence moves into second with 17 points. Thrill is third with 13 points. And I am fourth with 12 points. Yeah, so that's how it looks in the Champions League front. Now, for our predictions tonight's games, let's see who's going for what this evening. The Feyenoord versus Como match. I'm going for, you know, go for Como to win this one.
0: Same.
1: Okay. Mr. Rock, Como. Terrence. Ah, I wish he just threw this in the group. Now I have to go back to his page. But yeah. Anyway, I think let me compile these and then I'll come back and talk about them before we go at before 10 hours. Otherwise, that's a wrap for Football Talk for today. Way Back Wednesday does continue with myself and Mr. Rock. Good morning. 96.5 Rock FM. Lusaka. Lusaka. Lusaka. Lusaka.

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0: Way Back Wednesday on Rock FM. That's Kanye West, All of the Lights, featuring a star-studded lineup there. It's got Kid Cudi in it, Drake, Alicia Keys, John Legend, Elton John, The Dream, Charlie Wilson. Man, too many people on that record, but yeah, what a banger, man. 9:58. So, finally gotten the predictions now from everybody else. So, let's just see how it's going to go for tonight's games in the Champions League. First match is Feyenoord versus Como. I'm going for Mr. Fabregas' team. So, Como to win that. Thrill goes for a draw. And Mr. Rock, you said Como earlier, right?
1: Correct.
0: All right, so that's Como for Mr. Rock. And Terence goes for what? Feyenoord. All right. In the second match, last group play, Liverpool. I'm definitely going for a Liverpool win there. So is Thrill and Terence. And I do believe that Mr. Rock is going for Liverpool to win.
1: Next game.
0: Yes, otherwise. Bodo/Glimt versus Borussia Dortmund. I'm going for a Dortmund win. So is Thrill. Where have I gotten this wrong? Mr. Rock, which one are you going for?
1: I'll go for a draw.
0: Draw. Oh, I skipped one. Aston Villa versus Fenerbahce. Going for Villa to win. Thrill is also saying Villa to win this one. Mr. Rock?
1: Trying to see who's home. Villa to win.
0: Okay. Terence also says Villa for that match. All right. The Man City PSG. I'm going for a Man City win. Thrill says PSG. So does Terence.
1: I'll go for a home win.
0: Okay, City to win.
1: Yes, sir.
0: All right. Porto versus Real Betis. I'm going for a draw in this one. Thrill says Porto to win it.
1: I'll go for Betis.
0: Okay. Terence says Porto. Roma Madrid. I'm going for Real Madrid. So it's Thrill and Terence.
1: I'll go for Madrid as well.
0: Madrid. Shakhtar versus EAK. I'm going for a Shakhtar win here. So is Thrill.
1: Mm-hmm. Same.
0: Okay. And so is Terence. And then Slava versus Stuttgart. I'm going for a Stuttgart win here. Terence says Stuttgart as well.
1: I think we're all going the same.
0: Yeah. All right, so that's how it looks. We come back with the results tomorrow, and also Rock Nation. That's how we wrap up the show for today. Otherwise, thank you for having tuned in to Way Back Wednesday on Rock FM with Tamwani and Mr. Rock. Whatever you do, as per usual, guys, do keep it on your number one hit station. Coming up next is News 360. Do have yourselves a fabulous day ahead and keep it locked to your number one hit station.
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4: Top of the morning, the headlines. Zambia elected to the UN Human Rights Council for 2027 to 2029 term, and Kabwe Mayor calls for collaboration in waste management. Zambia has been elected to the United Nations Human Rights Council, UNHCR, for the 2027-2029 term. The election was held on Tuesday at the United Nations headquarters in New York during the ongoing 81st session of the UN General Assembly. This is according to a press statement issued by ZENIS by Foreign Affairs and International Cooperation Minister Mulambo Haimbe. Mr. Haimbe stated that Zambia's membership would provide an opportunity to contribute to international efforts to promote and protect human rights, strengthen cooperation among member states, and advance the principles of equality, justice, democracy, and the rule of law. He stated that during this three-year term, Zambia will seek to promote constructive dialogue, cooperative and consensus among member states while contributing to a more effective, inclusive and responsive Human Rights Council.
2: News 360.
4: Cabo Mayor Gary Domingo has called for enhanced collaboration among stakeholders in waste management. Mr. Domingo says maintaining a clean environment is a collective responsibility, requiring commitment from the local authority, the private sector, and residents to promote a clean and healthy environment conducive to economic growth and development in the district. Mr. Domingo said the council is ready to partner with other stakeholders, such as NATSEF, to address waste management challenges and improve cleanliness of the district. He appealed to the corporate entities to support the council's campaign to create a clean and green central business district through donations of waste bins and other essential waste management equipment.
2: News 360.
4: For international news, we monitored the BBC.
5: The Vatican says Pope Leo has been treated for lung cancer after an operation to remove the growth. On Sunday, the 71-year-old Pope said the problem had been detected early. The Vatican described the operation as successful. A court in Nevada has sentenced a former gang leader to 40 years in prison for his role in the murder of the American rapper Tupac Shakur in 1996. Prosecutors argued that although Dwayne Kiefer Davis did not fire the gun himself, he was the ringleader of the group that carried out the drive-by shooting.
2: News 360.
4: The US dollar is trading at 19 kwacha, 93 ngwe. The Great British Pound is trading at 26 kwacha, 14 ngwe. The euro is trading at 22 kwacha, 13 ngwe. And the South African rand is trading at 1 kwacha, 20 ngwe. These rates are according to the Bank of Zambia. Please take note that they're indicative and may vary from bank to bank.
2: Rocking Sports.
4: Norwegian champions Viking produced one of the biggest results in their history to hold six-time European winners Bayern Munich to a thrilling draw in the Champions League. Viking, who were in Norway's second tier as recently as 2018, scored two first-half goals to take control before England captain Harry Kane equalised with a penalty and back post header. Luis Diaz gave Bayern the lead with a tap-in, but Michael Olise was sent off shortly after for two yellow cards in the same phase of play, including throwing the ball in a Viking player's face. That gave Viking, who are playing in Europe's top competition for the first time since 1992 to 1993, renewed energy. They were the better team after the red card and got a deserved equaliser when substitute Herman Hogan headed home at the back post. Hazy sunshine today, highs will hit 31 degrees. The night will be clear with lows dropping to 20 degrees. Sunset is expected at 18:05. The headlines. Zambia elected to the UN Human Rights Council for 2027 to 2029 term, and Kabwe Mayor calls for collaboration in waste management. My name is Timoni Nkata. Good morning.
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was this week's rent. 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Lusaka. Lusaka. Lusaka. 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Lusaka.

0: 10th, 2026. And I gotta tell you, it was the Taylor Swift show.
1: The Social Top 40, top three from last week.
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0: At number three, it was Taylor Swift with Babylon.
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0: At number two, it was Taylor Swift with Cleveland.
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0: And at number one, you guessed it. 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
2: This weekend, the Battle Knockout gets real. 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It's not just music. It's a showdown. Showdown. It's the three-way Battle Knockout weekend. Three voices, three minds, three completely different vibes. Mr. Rock, Thrillmatic, TJ. 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

0: the headlines. Kabwe Economist calls for Grow Zambia gender sensitization, and Lwasha District exceeds maize production target. Kabwe-based economist Noah Kawita has called for sensitization of the Grow Zambia agenda in order for citizenry to understand the concept and have a buy-in. Mr. Kawita observed that the Grow Zambia agenda is President Hakainde Hichilema's blueprint to accelerate development, but people must understand it for them to contribute. On September 1st, 2026, President Hichilema, during his inaugural speech, unveiled the Grow Zambia agenda in order to move the country from stabilization in its first term to development, job creation and poverty reduction. He urged the government to involve local leaders and decentralize sensitizations so that the wider community have an understanding of President Hakainde Hichilema's vision.
1: News 360.
0: Lwasha District has exceeded its maize production target for the 2025-2026 farming season, recording a harvest of 37,900 metric tons against the projected 35,000 metric tons. The achievement represents approximately 108% of the district's production target, surpassing the projected harvest by 2,900 metric tons. This came to light during the third quarter District Development Coordinating Committee meeting held in Lwasha, where the agriculture sector presented its performance report.
1: News 360.
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2: Ukraine's President Volodymyr Zelensky says a Russian ballistic missile attack has hit an energy facility and a residential building in Kyiv. Two people are reported to have been killed and 21 injured. It's the second attack in as many nights. U.S. federal agents say they've arrested a Saudi national employed by the artificial intelligence firm OpenAI and charged him with concealing a recording device in one of the company's offices.
1: News 360.
0: The U.S. dollar is trading at 19 kwacha, 93 ngwe. The Great British Pound is trading at 26 kwacha, 14 ngwe. The euro is trading at 22 kwacha, 13 ngwe. And the South African rand is trading at 1 kwacha, 20 ngwe. These rates are according to the Bank of Zambia. Please take note that they're indicative and may vary from bank to bank.
1: Rocking Sports.
0: The fallout from the Los Angeles Rams defeat by the Buffalo Bills rumbled as offensive lineman Alaric Johnson was suspended for punching an opponent while kicker Harrison Mervis has been released. Jackson was handed a two-game ban by the NFL after he struck Bills linebacker Bradley Chubb following Monday's 37-34 overtime loss. Chubb was talking to players from both teams near midfield when Jackson approached him and punched him in the jaw. Jackson is set to miss the Rams' next two games against the Arizona Cardinals and Las Vegas Raiders. Hazy sunshine today, highs will hit 31 degrees. The night will be clear, with lows dropping to 20 degrees. Sunset is expected at 18:05. The headlines. Kabwe Economist calls for Grow Zambia gender sensitization, and Lwasha District exceeds maize production target. My name is Temwani Nkata.
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2: J.Y. Turn me up. Miami. That's all my scammers and my kid money.

0: the headlines. Kabwe Economist calls for gross Zambia gender sensitization, and Lwasha District exceeds maize production target. Kabwe-based economist Noah Kawita has called for sensitization of the Grow Zambia agenda in order for citizenry to understand the concept and have a buy-in. Mr. Kawita observed that the Grow Zambia agenda is President Hakainde Hichilema's blueprint to accelerate development, but people must understand it for them to contribute. On September 1st, 2026, President Hichilema, during his inaugural speech, unveiled the Grow Zambia agenda in order to move the country from stabilization in its first term to development, job creation and poverty reduction. He urged the government to involve local leaders and decentralize sensitizations so that the wider community have an understanding of President Hakainde Hichilema's vision.
1: News 360.
0: Lwasha District has exceeded its maize production target for the 2025-2026 farming season, recording a harvest of 37,900 metric tons against the projected 35,000 metric tons. The achievement represents approximately 108% of the district's production target, surpassing the projected harvest by 2,900 metric tons. This came to light during the third quarter District Development Coordinating Committee meeting held in Lwasha, where the agriculture sector presented its performance report.
1: News 360.
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2: Ukraine's President Volodymyr Zelensky says a Russian ballistic missile attack has hit an energy facility and a residential building in Kyiv. Two people are reported to have been killed and 21 injured. It's the second attack in as many nights. US federal agents say they've arrested a Saudi national employed by the artificial intelligence firm OpenAI and charged him with concealing a recording device in one of the company's offices.
1: News 360.
0: The US dollar is trading at 19 kwacha 93 ngwe. The Great British pound is trading at 26 kwacha 14 ngwe. The euro is trading at 22 kwacha 13 ngwe, and the South African rand is trading at 1 kwacha 20 ngwe. These rates are according to the Bank of Zambia. Please take note that they're indicative and may vary from bank to bank.
1: Rocking Sports.
0: The fallout from the Los Angeles Rams defeat by the Buffalo Bills rumbled as offensive lineman Alaric Johnson was suspended for punching an opponent, while kicker Harrison Mervis has been released. Jackson was handed a two-game ban by the NFL after he struck Bills linebacker Bradley Chubb following Monday's 37-34 overtime loss. Chubb was talking to players from both teams near midfield when Jackson approached him and punched him in the jaw. Jackson is set to miss the Rams' next two games against the Arizona Cardinals and Las Vegas Raiders. Hazy sunshine today, highs will hit 31 degrees. The night will be clear, with lows dropping to 20 degrees. Sunset is expected at 18:05. The headlines. Kabwe Economist calls for Grow Zambia gender sensitization, and Lwasha District exceeds maize production target. My name is Temwani Nkata.
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0: This weekend, the Battle Knockout gets real. It's the three-way Battle Knockout weekend. It's not just music. It's a showdown.
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0: Showdown. It's the three-way Battle Knockout weekend. Three voices, three minds, three completely different vibes. Mr. Rock, Thrillmatic, TJ. No limits, no genre restrictions. They're bringing their own selections. Any year, any sound.

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0: the headlines. Kabwe economist calls for Grow Zambia gender sensitization, and Lwasha district exceeds maize production target. Kabwe-based economist Noah Kawita has called for sensitization of the Grow Zambia agenda in order for citizenry to understand the concept and have a buy-in. Mr. Kawita observed that the Grow Zambia agenda is President Hakainde Hichilema's blueprint to accelerate development, but people must understand it for them to contribute. On September 1st, 2026, President Hichilema, during his inaugural speech, unveiled the Grow Zambia agenda in order to move the country from stabilization in its first term to development, job creation and poverty reduction. He urged the government to involve local leaders and decentralize sensitizations so that the wider community have an understanding of President Hakainde Hichilema's vision.
1: News 360.
0: Lwasha District has exceeded its maize production target for the 2025-2026 farming season, recording a harvest of 37,900 metric tons against the projected 35,000 metric tons. The achievement represents approximately 108% of the district's production target, surpassing the projected harvest by 2,900 metric tons. This came to light during the third quarter District Development Coordinating Committee meeting held in Lwasha, where the agriculture sector presented its performance report.
1: News 360.
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2: Ukraine's President Volodymyr Zelensky says a Russian ballistic missile attack has hit an energy facility and a residential building in Kyiv. Two people are reported to have been killed and 21 injured. It's the second attack in as many nights. US federal agents say they've arrested a Saudi national employed by the artificial intelligence firm OpenAI and charged him with concealing a recording device in one of the company's offices.
1: News 360.
0: The US dollar is trading at 19 kwacha, 93 ngwe. The Great British pound is trading at 26 kwacha, 14 ngwe. The euro is trading at 22 kwacha, 13 ngwe. And the South African rand is trading at 1 kwacha, 20 ngwe. These rates are according to the Bank of Zambia. Please take note that they're indicative and may vary from bank to bank.
1: Rocking sports.
0: The fallout from the Los Angeles Rams defeat by the Buffalo Bills rumbled as offensive lineman Alaric Johnson was suspended for punching an opponent while kicker Harrison Mervis has been released. Jackson was handed a two-game ban by the NFL after he struck Bills linebacker Bradley Chubb following Monday's 37-34 overtime loss. Chubb was talking to players from both teams near midfield when Jackson approached him and punched him in the jaw. Jackson is set to miss the Rams' next two games against the Arizona Cardinals and Las Vegas Raiders. Hazy sunshine today, highs will hit 31 degrees. The night will be clear, with lows dropping to 20 degrees. Sunset is expected at 18:05. The headlines. Kabwe economist calls for Grow Zambia gender sensitization, and Lwasha district exceeds maize production target. My name is Temwani Nkata.
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Somebody tell them people Mr. Hem is here.

0: doubt. 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Somebody tell them people Mr. Him is here.
1: Whoa, whoa, whoa, whoa, whoa, whoa.
0: Mr. Him is here.
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Man, who this for?

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0: the headlines. Kabwe Economist calls for Grow Zambia gender sensitization, and Lwasha District exceeds maize production target. Kabwe-based economist Noah Kawita has called for sensitization of the Grow Zambia agenda in order for citizenry to understand the concept and have a buy-in. Mr. Kawita observed that the Grow Zambia agenda is President Hakainde Hichilema's blueprint to accelerate development, but people must understand it for them to contribute. On September 1st, 2026, President Hichilema, during his inaugural speech, unveiled the Grow Zambia agenda in order to move the country from stabilization in its first term to development, job creation and poverty reduction. He urged the government to involve local leaders and decentralize sensitizations so that the wider community have an understanding of President Hakainde Hichilema's vision.
1: News 360.
0: Lwasha District has exceeded its maize production target for the 2025-2026 farming season, recording a harvest of 37,900 metric tons against the projected 35,000 metric tons. The achievement represents approximately 108% of the district's production target, surpassing the projected harvest by 2,900 metric tons. This came to light during the third quarter District Development Coordinating Committee meeting held in Lwasha, where the agriculture sector presented its performance report.
1: News 360.
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2: Ukraine's President Volodymyr Zelensky says a Russian ballistic missile attack has hit an energy facility and a residential building in Kyiv. Two people are reported to have been killed and 21 injured. It's the second attack in as many nights. US federal agents say they've arrested a Saudi national employed by the artificial intelligence firm OpenAI and charged him with concealing a recording device in one of the company's offices.
1: News 360.
0: The US dollar is trading at 19 kwacha, 93 ngwe. The Great British pound is trading at 26 kwacha, 14 ngwe. The euro is trading at 22 kwacha, 13 ngwe, and the South African rand is trading at 1 kwacha, 20 ngwe. These rates are according to the Bank of Zambia. Please take note that they're indicative and may vary from bank to bank.
1: Rocking Sports.
0: The fallout from the Los Angeles Rams defeat by the Buffalo Bills rumbled as offensive lineman Alaric Johnson was suspended for punching an opponent, while kicker Harrison Mervis has been released. Jackson was handed a two-game ban by the NFL after he struck Bills linebacker Bradley Chubb following Monday's 37-34 overtime loss. Chubb was talking to players from both teams near midfield when Jackson approached him and punched him in the jaw. Jackson is set to miss the Rams' next two games against the Arizona Cardinals and Las Vegas Raiders. Hazy sunshine today, highs will hit 31 degrees. The night will be clear, with low dropping to 20 degrees. Sunset is expected at 18:05. The headlines. Kabwe Economist calls for Grow Zambia gender sensitization, and Lwasha District exceeds maize production target. My name is Temwani Nkata.
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4: All right, so before the commercial break, music of One Republic and John Nathaniel with Colors, the deluxe version, which is our Rock FM Essential new tune for this week, The Rent. Best believe it is a banger, and we'll be banging through your speakers every hour. All right, before that one, I also had music of Bunt with Love Tonight. And the Sick Individuals came through as well with Love Feels Like You. 14:21 is the time. You know exactly what time it is. Whenever that clock strikes 14 hours, it is nothing but the very best of afternoon radio. But what am I doing? Yesterday we agreed, all right, Joshua Eastern Power House, Eastern Powerhouse, we agreed that he's going to be introducing the show from now on. And he has definitely delivered. All right, so I'm going to introduce the show in Joshua Eastern Powerhouse's words. All right, he says, welcome to the afternoon flight. Although this is called Live on Drive, but anyways, Joshua is introducing the show today. He's delivered, so you know, I guess an agreement is an agreement. Welcome to the afternoon flight. Tighten your seatbelt as we start the 4 hours flight with nonstop of the best of the world hits ever. Yeah. Yeah. I couldn't have said it better myself, Joshua. Thank you very much, man. I really appreciate it. Yeah, an agreement is an agreement. So yeah, Joshua from now on is going to be introducing my show. Welcome to it, nonetheless. It is Live on Drive on your number one hit music station, Rock 96.5. 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On X and Instagram, it is at Rock FM ZM. 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Speaking about getting rocking, you are catching us live on 96.5. 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It is Live on Drive, the very best of afternoon radio. By the way, my name is Terrence, and I'm so pleased you could join me. We're going all the way till 18 hours. This show airs your way every weekday between 14 and 18 hours. And I'm your proud host. Once again, my name is Terrence. Welcome to it in case you're new to it. So the week has officially started. Yeah, just in case you're new to it, we don't do Mondays on this show. Now we don't count Monday as the start of the week. We count today as the yesterday was the start of the week, actually. I don't know why I'm getting my days mixed up. But anyways, yeah, the week is in full swing. It is a Wednesday, actually. So yeah, we start the week on Tuesdays. My bad. My apologies. I do have a great show lined up for you. Your entertainment news, quite a number of stories we do have in that space, the entertainment world. News from across the globe as well, within Africa, beyond Africa. Your local news as well, your local stories, whatever is trending, best believe you will hear about it right here on this year's show. Your bizarre story for the day as well, coming through very, very soon or later on the show. Your tech news as well, and also, I know people get excited about this one. I will be giving away something delicious to two lucky winners. So you have to pay very, very close attention to this here show. All right, later on the show, I will be giving away something delicious to two lucky winners. And also, I will be talking to Pick and Pay and Madison about the Food and Wine Fest, which is coming up over the weekend. All right, we'll be talking about that a little bit later on the show as well. All right, and we just might be giving away something fancy as well. So you might want to stick around. Keep it right here, nowhere else. 96.5 is your frequency. Live on Drive is what you're tuned into. Welcome to it. Let's get it.
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Lusaka's official number one hit music station. This weekend, the Battle Knockout gets real. It's the three-way Battle Knockout weekend. It's not just music. It's a showdown. Showdown. It's the three-way Battle Knockout weekend. Three voices, three minds, three completely different vibes. Mr. Rock, Thrillmatic, TJ. No limits, no genre restrictions. They're bringing their own selections. Any year, any sound.

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0: Quite late for it, but nonetheless, welcome to it. It is Live on Drive. I'm your host. My name is Terrence. We're going all the way to 18 hours. All right. Before the break, I had music of Alesso featuring One Republic with In Your Eyes. The Kid Laroi came through with Sleep, and also had music of Audion and Sean Ferrugia on the playlist with High Hopes. Great sounds on a great radio station like this one. Don't you agree? Yes. All right. Let's check out your first story for the day. Trending, the most trending story right now. One of the most trending stories right now. I actually heard TJ and Mr. Rock talking about it earlier in the morning. All right. But just in case you missed it, let's talk about it right here live on Drive. Now, former gang boss Dwayne Keefe D. Davis has been sentenced to at least 40 years in prison for orchestrating the murder of Tupac Shakur. All right. So this man is the man that has been held responsible for the death of the legendary rapper Tupac. Now, a jury found Davis, who's 63, guilty in September of one count of murder with a deadly weapon for the rap superstar's death in a drive-by shooting in Las Vegas. That was on the 7th of September, 1996. He has said he will appeal the verdict, though. So, yeah, it looks like this is still an ongoing story. But anyways, for now, the judge, who is absolutely honest and in fact, very, very brutal with her honesty, sentenced him to 40 years. Now, prosecutors argued that although Davis did not fire the gun himself, he was the ringleader of the group that committed the murder. He admitted in his memoir that he had provided the gun that was used in the crime. And his conviction was the first in a cold case that has intrigued hip-hop fans for, like, this is like nearly 30 years, all right? So it's nearly 30 years, actually. 30 years to be precise, if anything. Yeah, so prosecutor Mark D. Giacomo argued during Tuesday's sentencing hearing that Davis spent years publicly grandstanding and bragging about his role on Tupac's death, which he said had wide-ranging effects upon the world. So this man was irresponsible enough to actually document his role in the murder of Tupac. He wrote a book. He featured on podcasts. He was all over the place on social media talking about it, bragging about it. And, well, this is probably what led to his eventual downfall. So, anyways, the judge, like I mentioned, was absolutely brutal with her honesty when sentencing Keefe D. All right? Have a listen to how the sentencing went.
1: All right, Mr. Davis, for 3 years, I've heard you say some variation of the same thing to law enforcement, to BET, in your book. And it's something like, yeah, I was involved in this, but I'm different. I've moved on. I got out of Compton. I'm a grandfather now. I'm here to tell you that's not how this works, okay? You don't get to take a man from his family. You don't get to take his very life, his whole future from him, and just walk away from it. Especially when that man is Tupac Shakur. The world never forgot about him and his death, and neither did Las Vegas. It took us 30 years, but at this time, you are going to face justice for what you did on September 7th, 1996. In accordance with the laws of the state of Nevada, you're hereby judged guilty of first-degree murder with use of a deadly weapon, a felony. Could impose the $25 administrative assessment fee, $3 DNA collection fee, $150 DNA fee, as well as the test. As to the first-degree murder portion, you are sentenced to 20 years to life. As to the deadly weapon enhancement, you are sentenced to a mandatory consecutive 20 years to life. The aggregate sentence is 40 years to life. You have 731 days credit time served toward that sentence. You are hereby remanded.
2: Thank you, Judge.
1: We'll be in recess. Thank you, everyone.
0: Yeah, may Tupac soul rest in peace, and I guess justice has been served, or will be served. Keefe D, 40 years for him. Here is Tupac, the legend himself, featuring Dr. Dre, produced by Dr. Dre, something called California Love. 1446 is the time. This is Live.

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Moving on, Chris Brown featuring Tyga and Ty Dolla Sign with Just the Bro should lead us right into News 360 at top of the hour.

0: The headlines. Luansha exceeds 2025-2026 season maize production target, and parents challenged to take advantage of education opportunities. Luansha District on the Copperbelt Province this year exceeded its maize production target of 35,000 metric tons from the 2025-2026 farming season to 37,900 metric tons. The achievement represents approximately 108% of the district's production target, surpassing the projected harvest by 2,900 metric tons. This came to light when the Agriculture Department presented its performance report during the third quarter Luansha District Development Coordinating Committee, DDCC. The meeting further heard that the Food Reserve Agency in the district had bought 178,600 bags of maize against its initial target of 18,000 bags.
1: News 360.
0: Milenge District Commissioner Kayula Mulenga has challenged parents to take an active role in ensuring that their children benefit from available educational opportunities by remaining in school and completing their studies. Mr. Mulenga said access to free education should motivate parents to prioritize their children's learning rather than marry them off at a young age. He said parents had a responsibility to provide guidance and support to ensure that children took advantage of educational opportunities to acquire knowledge and skills for their future.
1: News 360.
0: For international news, we monitored the BBC.
2: Russia's launched a major overnight attack on Ukrainian energy infrastructure, targeting facilities in the capital, Kyiv, its surrounding region, and Kharkiv. At least 6 people were killed and 600,000 left without power. President Zelensky has accused Moscow of showing disrespect to America, a reference to a supposed energy ceasefire that President Trump announced, but which only Ukraine had said it would respect. NATO Secretary General has said members of the alliance need to do more to bolster Ukraine's air defences. Speaking in Estonia, Mark Rutte said Russian aggression against Ukraine was unrelenting, noting that winter was approaching.
1: News 360.
0: The US dollar is trading at 19 kwacha 93 ngwe. The Great British pound, 26 kwacha 14 ngwe. The euro is trading at 22 kwacha 13 ngwe. And the South African rand is trading at 1 kwacha 20 ngwe. These rates are according to the Bank of Zambia. Please take note, they are indicative and may vary from bank to bank.
1: Rocking Sports.
0: Manchester United manager Michael Carrick says the boys are hurting after going 5 games without a win following a 2-0 defeat against Atletico Madrid in the Champions League.
3: The boys are hurting, you know. The boys are hurting. They're passionate. They want to do well. They're definitely hurting. They're trying to do the right things. They're trying to work. They want to improve. They want to listen. They want to keep attacking the next game and move forward. And they're still really positive what we can do. So I think it's important that tonight, if we're honest, tonight can happen. You know, it's a really tough place to come. They're a really good team. Played in the semi-final last year. They're a good team. And going a goal down so early, I thought there was a lot of positives to take from the game. And we got to use that. We definitely need to keep learning about some of the things we're making more difficult for ourselves, but we can win games and we can get winning games. It's a fantastic game on Sunday for us to look forward to prepare for, and to galvanise everybody to push in that same direction, which the boys certainly are.
0: Hazy sun in Lusaka today with the highs at 31 degrees Celsius. Tonight will be clear with the lows at 20 degrees Celsius. The headlines. Luansha exceeds 2025-2026 season maize production target, and parents challenged to take advantage of education opportunities. My name is Terence Makondo.
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essential new tune, The Rent, a song that's been around for a while, but now gets a fresh spotlight with the newly released deluxe version. One Republic and John Nathaniel with Color.

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0: Beautiful sounds of Somba, something called My Body Isn't Ready. Before this one, The Rent, The Rock FM Essential New Tune, One Republic and John Nathaniel with Colors. Fisher and Tones and I came through with Favor, and also had some music of Chris Brown with Obvious. Great sounds right here on your number one hit music station. And welcome to the second hour of the show. I hope you're having yourselves a great afternoon. Let's see, I do have a message here. Let's have a look. See, this is from Soja. Okay, it says, afternoon, Mr. T, enjoying the show. Talking of Tupac Shakur, I'm glad finally justice is on the side of Shakur's spirit. Yeah, definitely, man. I'm also feeling that way right now. Yeah. But Keefe D says he's going to appeal the sentence, all right, of 40 years. In case you missed it, I was talking about Tupac Shakur, his alleged murderer, all right, but now he has been found guilty anyway, so yeah, he has been sentenced to 40 years. I was talking about that earlier on, in case you missed it, all right, he has been sentenced to 40 years in prison, all right, so yeah, he says he's going to appeal. Yeah, let's see how that goes. 15:20 is the time. Once again, welcome to the second hour of the show. Live on Drive is what you're tuned into on your number one hit music station, Rock 96.5. Thank you very much for that message, Soja. I appreciate it. Good to know that you are enjoying the show. You too can be a part of the conversation. 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Otherwise, hit us up on our socials. 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My name is Terrence, by the way, and I'm so pleased to be your host for this here show. We're going all the way to 18 hours. In case you're just joining us, you're absolutely late for it, but nonetheless, you're more than welcome. Welcome to it, live on Drive, all the way to 18 hours. I take a break on the other side, music of Alex Warren with Emerald Eyes. Also, I have some more entertainment news with the actress Selma Blair in the news. Well, basically, for lack of a better term, She absolutely snapped on Sunday. She just snapped. Yeah, that's the best way I can put it. I'll explain the details a little bit later on, all right? So stick around. And of course, later on the show, I will be talking to Pick and Pay and Madison about the Wine and Food Festival that is taking place over the weekend. And also, much, much later on, I will be giving something delicious to two lucky winners, as long as you are paying attention. So please pay very, very strict and close attention to everything that I'm going to say. Answer a few questions and you could just be walking away with something absolutely delicious. Get to find out what it is a little bit later on. Keep it rock, no else.
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3: All right, before the break, I had music of Olivia Rodrigo with Stupid Song. Kim Petras came through with Brutalist. And I also had some music of Alex Warren with Emerald Eyes, bringing our time to 15:40. Welcome to it, the second half of the second hour of the show. Live on Drive is what you're tuned into. In case you were just joining us, my name is Terrence and I'm your host. This show airs your way every weekday between 14 and 18 hours. Right, earlier on I said I do have some more entertainment news. Yeah, we're still in the entertainment space. And let's talk about Selma Blair. All right, she's an actress who's in a bit of some trouble right now. She is in a bit of some trouble, and I mentioned earlier on that, she just snapped. Like, she just absolutely snapped and went berserk, you know, attacking people, all right? So let's talk about Selma Blair first of all, right? So she's an American actress. She's known for her roles in the movie Cruel Intentions. That was back in 1999. But she's more famous for her role in Legally Blonde, all right, which is an American comedy that started airing way back in 2001. It's a movie that was directed by Robert Luketic. All right, she's also featured in the movie The Sweetest Thing back in 2002, and also she's featured in the Hellboy franchise. If you know about Hellboy, well, yeah, we'll get into that later on. But anyways, she is basically a Hollywood actress, all right? Selma Blair. She just went absolutely bonkers on Sunday. So anyways, she has been arrested after she allegedly attacked two cabin crew members.

0: 54 was detained by police at around 11 p.m., 23 hours roughly, on Sunday after she got off the Delta Airlines jet. The Port Authority of New York and New Jersey have said. So airport officials added that they responded to a call about a physically abusive passenger on the flight to JFK. And several U.S. news outlets reported that Blair allegedly punched the flight attendant, and then she bit another attendant, and then she actually tried to open the airplane door. Mid-flight. Absolutely crazy. Blair and one of the flight attendants were taken to hospital, the Port Authority added. Now, court documents claim a police officer taking her to a Jamaica Hospital Medical Center alleged that while she was securing Blair to a stretcher, Blair pulled a leg from the straps, right, because she was strapped down, and then she put out her leg and then kicked, repeatedly kicked the officer, all right, around the face, neck, and chest, causing serious pain and substantial swelling, according to the report. And then a nurse who was actually moving Blair in hospital, she was just trying to help. She's just doing her job, all right, innocently doing her job. She also got kicked in the chest, all right. Also, the report says it caused substantial pain. But anyways, several news outlets have reported on this one. It's actually one of the most trending stories in the entertainment circles right about now. But I think Sky News can explain this better.
1: Yeah, I mean, it's she just lost it, for lack of a better term, aboard this flight, and it, in ways, just went berserk. This was a flight on Sunday from LAX, a Delta flight, to JFK Airport in New York City. And somewhere as they were flying, mid-flight, Selma Blair just has this outburst, allegedly, where she ends up hurting two flight attendants. In fact, so badly that one has to be sent to the hospital. We were told that one of the flight attendants was bit, another was kicked. Selma Blair was screaming, and we actually have some audio of her being taken off the plane ultimately when they landed, and just this, you know, screaming bloody murder, blood-curdling scream. She was restrained as she was on the flight until they could get on the ground. And if you think then, Christina, that, all right, the police are here and this situation, as scary as it must have been for everybody, is over, not the case, because as a Port Authority police officer is then trying to take Selma Blair to a hospital so she can get checked out, she reportedly kicks, or allegedly kicks, the police officer three times in the head, the neck, and the chest area. And because of that, she picks up an additional assault charge, a state assault charge. Wasn't over there, though, because when she finally then does get to the hospital, she has another alleged violent outburst where she kicks allegedly a nurse and hurts the nurse. So because of that, she has these two state charges, which are felony charges, as well as a federal case because of what happened in the air.
0: Now, see why I always say, please be kind. Spread that kindness, spread that positive energy. You never know who might need it. Obviously, Sarah Blair needed some kindness, I think, all right? Or Selma Blair, rather, needed some kindness, is my personal opinion on this whole incident. Maybe it couldn't have happened if maybe somebody out there was a little bit more friendlier to her, all right? People are going through things, man. People are going through things, and you never know. Like I always say, you never know who just might need it. All right. Otherwise, somebody just might snap like Selma Blair did. But anyways, very, very sad incident, this one, and very sad for Selma Blair. To be very honest, I am actually sympathizing with her. And I know this is very, this is obviously an unpopular opinion, but I am actually sympathizing with her. All right. Because I feel like she was probably going through some sort of mental breakdown. Right, for her to act in this manner. Obviously, she was going through some sort of mental breakdown. Anyways, she pleaded not guilty on Monday night to two counts of assault for state charges involving the officer and the nurse. A judge has set Blair's bail at $20,000 cash and or $60,000 bond, and set the next hearing for January next year. Blair then left the court with her lawyers. All right. Very unfortunate, but I hope that she does get the help she needs, because quite frankly, it seems to me like she needs some serious help. All right, for her to snap at four people in a very, very short while, yeah, that sounds like a cry for help. Anyways, that

0: is the story on Selma Blair. I do have a message here. Let's have a look. See, Wagwan, loving the show, dog. You know the vibes. All right, this is from Joshua Jerry in Mass Media. Thank you very much, Joshua Jerry. Good to know that you are locked on and you are enjoying the vibes. That is exactly what we strive to do. We are your number one hit music station, Rock 96.5. Good afternoon. Welcome to Live on Drive. In case you're just joining us, we're going all the way to 18 hours. Let's get it.
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Music of Seb C and Brett Baron with Lost in the Night. Before this one, Akon and Simeon with Sugar. Bringing up time to 15:55. Moving on with the music, it is Drake taking off the Iceman album. This one is called Ran to Atlanta and it features Future and Molly Santana. Should lead us right into News 360 at exactly top of the hour. Keep it rock.

my friend. Know what I'm saying? Outside is back to what it was, you know what I'm saying? Atlanta, tell you about my run, you know what I'm saying? Ask Pluto Bank of 21, you know.

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3: The headlines. Luansha exceeds 2025-2026 season maize production target, and parents challenge to take advantage of education opportunities. Luansha District on the Copperbelt Province this year exceeded its maize production target of 35,000 metric tons from the 2025-2026 farming season to 37,900 metric tons. The achievement represents approximately 108% of the district's production target, surpassing the projected harvest by 2,900 metric tons. This came to light when the Agriculture Department presented its performance report during the third quarter Luansha District Development Coordinating Committee, DDCC. The meeting further heard that the Food Reserve Agency in the district had bought 178,600 bags of maize against its initial target of 18,000 bags.
0: News 360.
3: Milenge District Commissioner Kayula Mulenga has challenged parents to take an active role in ensuring that their children benefit from available educational opportunities by remaining in school and completing their studies. Mr. Mulenga said access to free education should motivate parents to prioritize their children's learning rather than marry them off at a young age. He said parents had a responsibility to provide guidance and support to ensure that children took advantage of educational opportunities to acquire knowledge and skills for their future.
0: News 360.
3: For international news, we monitored the BBC.
4: Russia's launched a major overnight attack on Ukrainian energy infrastructure, targeting facilities in the capital, Kyiv, its surrounding region, and Kharkiv. At least six people were killed and 600,000 left without power. President Zelensky has accused Moscow of showing disrespect to America, a reference to a supposed energy ceasefire that President Trump announced, but which only Ukraine had said it would respect. NATO Secretary General has said members of the alliance need to do more to bolster Ukraine's air defences. Speaking in Estonia, Mark Rutte said Russian aggression against Ukraine was unrelenting, noting that winter was approaching.
0: News 360.
3: The US dollar is trading at 19 kwacha 93 ngwe. The Great British Pound, 26 kwacha 14 ngwe. The euro is trading at 22 kwacha 13 ngwe. And the South African rand is trading at 1 kwacha 20 ngwe. These rates are according to the Bank of Zambia. Please take note, they are indicative and may vary from bank to bank.
0: Rocking Sports.
3: Manchester United manager Michael Carrick says the boys are hurting after going five games without a win following a 2-0 defeat against Atletico Madrid in the Champions League.
5: The boys are hurting, you know. The boys are hurting. They're passionate. They want to do well. They're definitely hurting. They're trying to do the right things. They're trying to work. They want to improve. They want to listen. They want to keep attacking the next game and move forward. And they're still really positive what we can do. So I think it's important that tonight, if we're honest, tonight can happen. You know, it's a really tough place to come. They're a really good team. Played in the semi-final last year. They're a good team. And going a goal down so early, I thought there was a lot of positives to take from the game. And we got to use that. we definitely need to keep learning about some of the things we're making more difficult for ourselves, but we can win games and we can get winning games. It's a fantastic game on Sunday for us to look forward to prepare for, and to galvanise everybody to push in that same direction, which the boys certainly are.
3: AZ sun in Lusaka today with the highs at 31 degrees Celsius. Tonight will be clear with the lows at 20 degrees Celsius. The headlines. Luansha exceeds 2025-2026 season maize production target. And parents challenge to take advantage of education opportunities. My name is Terence Makondo.
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0: Music of Rudimental, Original Coffee and Winnie with Send Shots. Before this one, the Rock FM Essential New Tune, One Republic and John Nathaniel with Colors. I also had some music of Steve Lacy featuring Caesar with Is It Cool. Bringing our time to 16:18. Welcome to the third hour of the show. Live on Drive is what you're tuned into. In case you're just joining us, welcome to it. You're absolutely late for it, but better late than not at all, I always say. Welcome to it. Nothing but the very best of hits for you and yours, and of course keeping you informed with what is going on around the world, your local stories, your entertainment news. Of course, we have tackled the entertainment space, and now let's move on to some other news from across the globe. All right, and this one, well, let's just call it your bizarre international news for today. All right, let's talk about Christina Pike. All right, Christina Pike is obviously a trending name. If you're active on the internet, on social media or whatever, and if you follow the news closely, Christina Pike is a name that is currently trending right now. She's let me get into Christina Pike. She's a USA inmate from Tennessee who was sentenced to death. And she was supposed to be executed by lethal injection on September 30th. Now, supposed to be. Let me explain what I mean when I say supposed to be. So first of all, she was supposed to be executed by lethal injection for her role in the 1995 murder of one Colleen Slemmer. In a very, very brutal way, by the way, with her boyfriend. Anyways, that's a story for another day. So she received two lethal injections on September 30th, all right, last week. But she survived both of them. Can you imagine that? She survived both those lethal injections. Allow me to take a break and I'll get into further details on this one in a bit.
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0: All right, so Christa Pike, the inmate that survived two lethal injections. So, yeah, she survived both of them, and she needed to be transported to a hospital for emergency care. And that's exactly what happened, and she was resuscitated. So, backstory, at around 21:11 hours, prison officials verified that there was a call from the workers involved in the execution. And once it was verified, they allowed emergency service workers to through the prison gate, which finally allowed Pike to get medical care, as her continued suffering from the failed injections would be considered cruel and unusual punishment. So she woke up 6 days later in the hospital, and her recovery has been largely considered miraculous, although the extent to which she will be able to recover isn't yet known at this point. Now, the question that the entire world is asking is whether Christa Pike will have her sentence changed to a life sentence due to the failure of the state to carry out the execution, or if the state will attempt to execute Pike a third time, which most people are saying would be absolutely inhumane. Anyways, the investigation into how the execution went wrong is still ongoing, all right? And a judge in that state has ruled that no more executions for the rest of the year. That is some of the information that we have at the moment. Now, a social media influencer, journalist, and analyst, Christina Randall, breaks it down in further detail on her social media platforms in this report. Have a listen, and let's all understand this together.
3: According to Krista's lawyers, they say at least 7 attempts were made in Krista's arm to try to get that IV going. And oh my gosh, and this is really important because Krista's lawyers told the state beforehand that they may have trouble with this. And now Krista's lawyers are saying that's exactly what they believe ended up happening. And her lawyers say that she does have severe damage to her arm. I mean, not a big price to pay for everything that's gone on, but this is where it gets creepy, you guys. Krista challenged Tennessee's lethal injection protocol. And what a lot of people may not know is that Krista actually had the option to choose the LI, the lethal injection, or the chair. She had options here, okay? Now, her attorneys were already telling the court that she had small, difficult veins. They already knew this. So one of the alternative methods that her legal team proposed was a rope and, you know, that type of thing. And a lot of people are like believing she's into certain occults and she wanted to be taken out that way because it showed something. Mind you, she refused her last meal. People believe that Krista purposely dehydrated herself. And some people believe that she did that because she was dehydrating herself to make her already small veins even smaller. But what a coinkydink that they could not hit a vein. And I also think that it's important to mention that this is not the first botched procedure in Tennessee this year, because back in May, the state of Tennessee tried to do the same thing to a man named Tony Carruthers, but the medical team could not get an IV in him, and eventually it was called off, and Tony got a one-year reprieve from the governor. Reports say that the doctor who oversaw Tony's procedure is the same doctor that oversaw Krista's, and a lot of people have questions about him too at this point, but nevertheless, this is such a mess that the governor of Tennessee has paused all of these types of things for the rest of the year. And the Commission of Corrections that oversees these types of things has completely stepped down. So now Krista's lawyers are asking the governor of Tennessee to commute Krista's sentence to life in prison without the possibility of parole. They are arguing that putting Krista through a whole nother process like this over again would raise serious constitutional questions. And again, this is the first time that this has ever happened in recorded history. So it's not really clear what the next steps are actually going to be.
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0: This weekend, the battle knockout gets real. It's the three-way battle knockout weekend. It's not just music. It's a showdown. Showdown. Showdown. Three voices, three minds, three completely different vibes. Mr. Rock, Thrillmatic, TJ. 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

0: There was our music of Shaboozy with something called Born to Die. Marshmello featuring Kelsey Ballerini came through as well with Another Drink. And I also had some music of John Summit featuring Devote and Julia Church with Shades of Blue. 16:45 is the time. And it is about that time. Pay very, very close attention. Somebody's about to win something delicious.
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0: 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All right, talking about Kawata, Kamwala, Chilenje, Woodlands. Lewanika Mall has got you covered. 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We're talking about those around Kaunda Square, Chudley, Chambavali, Minud. 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All right, so Salama Park people, Avondale, Ibex, and you know, people that side, you are sorted as well with Roman's Pizza at the Spectra service station. Also, the Copper Belt is covered. All right, Roman's Pizza can be found at Mukuba Mall in Kitwe. Alright, so yeah, Roman's Pizza is serving up that Savor Flavor Treat, one large pizza and a free lunch bar chocolate for only 99 kwacha. Call me up right now and you can win yourself some pizza. Alright, courtesy of Roman's Pizza and Rock 96.5. Alright, the numbers you are calling is 0979-190155. That's 0979. People say I say it too fast. All right, so I'm going to say it really slow. 0979 190155 or 0961

0: 76 25 36. I already have a caller. Let's see. You are through to Rock FM. Good afternoon. How are you doing? I'm okay. You sound very, very faint. I don't know. Is there a problem with your phone, maybe?
1: I think it's a phone problem.
0: Anyways, I can barely hear you, but let me try to have this conversation with you. How are you doing? What's your name and where are you calling from? I cannot hear him at all. Try to use another phone. I can't hear you at all now. Initially it was a little bit better, but it got worse. Anyways, call me up right now at 0979-190155. That's 0979-190155 or 0961-762536. You are through to Rock FM. Good afternoon. Hello, you're through to Rock FM. Hello. Hello there.
2: Yeah, I can hear you. Hello.
0: All right. Who am I talking to? Where are you calling from?
2: This is Moses calling you from Garden.
0: Mr. Moses, how's Garden this afternoon?
2: That afternoon is okay.
0: All right. So, Mr. Moses, are you ready to win yourself some pizza?
2: Yes, I'm ready.
0: What is the name of the promotion that Roman's Pizza is running right now?
2: Seba Forever Sprint.
0: All right. When does this promotion end?
2: 15th of November 2020.
0: Nice one. Give me two locations where you can find a Roman's Pizza around Lusaka.
2: Nalimo.
0: Mm-hmm.
2: And Kozumo Point and more.
0: All right. Congratulations, Mr. Moses. You have won yourself that Savor Flavor treat. Be sure to send your details to this very same number that you have called. That's your full name and your NRC number, okay? And then we'll get back to you.
2: All right. Thank you very much.
0: All right. You have it, first winner. Have another call. Who do we have on the line this time around? You're through to Rock FM. Good afternoon.
3: Good afternoon. How are you?
0: I'm good, thanks. How are you doing? Hello?
3: Hello. Yes, how are you?
0: I'm saying good afternoon. How are you doing?
3: I'm fine. And how are you?
0: I'm good. Your name has popped up as Heyman.
3: Yes.
0: That is your name? Hello? Uh-oh. I hope his airtime didn't finish. That call just got cut off completely, unexpectedly. Anyways, try to call me back. It's 0979-190155. That's 0979-190155. You are through to Rock FM. Good afternoon.
2: Good afternoon. How are you?
0: I'm good, thanks. Your name and where are you calling from?
2: Stephen Ngombe.
0: Stephen in Ngombe?
2: Yes.
0: All right. How is Ngombe doing this afternoon?
2: Ngombe is okay.
0: Nice.
2: Knowing. Okay, Sam.
0: All right. Nice one. You ready to win yourself some pizza?
2: Yes, I'm ready.
0: All right. Give me two locations where you can find a Roman's Pizza outlet, aside from Munali and Cosmopolitan Mall.
2: Aside Munali and Cosmo
0: what? And Cosmo Mall. Besides Munali and Cosmo Mall, give me two locations where you can find a Roman's Pizza.
2: Mukuga.
0: All right, that's in Kitwe. All right, yeah, and?
2: East Park.
0: All right, great, great stuff. Yes. All right, so how much is the Savor Flavor treat going for?
2: 99
0: kwacha. What does it come with?
2: It comes with a free lunch bar.
0: And?
2: And the rice food.
0: All right. Congratulations, yes. You have won yourself that Savor Flavor treat. Thank you very much for calling and for participating. Be sure to send your details to this very same number, okay?
2: Thank you so much, sir.
0: Your name and your NRC number.
2: Okay, thank you so much.
0: All right, awesome stuff. All right, Ngombe is in the Bilbil. There you have it. Two lucky winners only, all right? Be sure to keep on listening to Rock FM for fancy giveaways like this one, all right? 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
1: The headlines. Luansha exceeds 2025-2026 season maize production target, and parents challenge to take advantage of education opportunities. Luansha District on the Copperbelt Province this year exceeded its maize production target of 35,000 metric tons from the 2025-2026 farming season to 37,900 metric tons. The achievement represents approximately 108% of the district's production target, surpassing the projected harvest by 2,900 metric tons. This came to light when the Agriculture Department presented its performance report during the third quarter Luansha District Development Coordinating Committee, DDCC. The meeting further heard that the Food Reserve Agency in the district had bought 178,600 bags of maize against its initial target of 18,000 bags.
0: News 360.
1: Milenge District Commissioner Kayula Mulenga has challenged parents to take an active role in ensuring that their children benefit from available educational opportunities by remaining in school and completing their studies. Mr. Mulenga said access to free education should motivate parents to prioritize their children's learning rather than marry them off at a young age. He said parents had a responsibility to provide guidance and support to ensure that children took advantage of educational opportunities to acquire knowledge and skills for their future.
0: News 360.
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2: Russia's launched a major overnight attack on Ukrainian energy infrastructure, targeting facilities in the capital, Kyiv, its surrounding region, and Kharkiv. At least six people were killed and 600,000 left without power. President Zelensky has accused Moscow of showing disrespect to America, a reference to a supposed energy ceasefire that President Trump announced, but which only Ukraine had said it would respect. NATO Secretary General has said members of the alliance need to do more to bolster Ukraine's air defences. Speaking in Estonia, Mark Rutte said Russian aggression against Ukraine was unrelenting, noting that winter was approaching.
0: News 360.
1: The US dollar is trading at 19 kwacha 93 ngwe. The Great British Pound, 26 kwacha 14 ngwe. The euro is trading at 22 kwacha 13 ngwe. And the South African rand is trading at 1 kwacha 20 ngwe. These rates are according to the Bank of Zambia. Please take note, they are indicative and may vary from bank to bank.
0: Rocking Sports.
1: Manchester United manager Michael Carrick says the boys are hurting after going five games without a win following a 2-0 defeat against Atletico Madrid in the Champions League.
3: The boys are hurting, you know. The boys are hurting. They're passionate. They want to do well. They're definitely hurting. They're trying to do the right things. They're trying to work. They want to improve. They want to listen. They want to keep attacking the next game and move forward. And they're still really positive what we can do. So I think it's important that tonight, if we're honest, tonight can happen. You know, it's a really tough place to come. They're a really good team. Played in the semi-final last year. They're a good team. And going a goal down so early, I thought there was a lot of positives to take from the game. And we got to use that. We definitely need to keep learning about some of the things we're making more difficult for ourselves, but we can win games and we can get winning games. It's a fantastic game on Sunday for us to look forward to prepare for, and to galvanise everybody to push in that same direction, which the boys certainly are.
1: Hazy sun in Lusaka today with the highs at 31 degrees Celsius. Tonight will be clear with the lows at 20 degrees Celsius. The headlines. Luansha exceeds 2025-2026 season maize production target, and parents challenge to take advantage of education opportunities. My name is Terence Makondo.
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was this week's rent. 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
3: All right, 17:21 is the time. Welcome to the last hour of the show. The last hour of the show, live on Drive, is what you're tuned into. You're absolutely late in case you're just joining us, but nonetheless, you're more than welcome. I had a music of Afrojack featuring Sia and David Guetta with Awake Tonight. Madonna also came through with Love Sensation. And I also had, obviously, the Rock FM Essential new tune was in there somewhere, like Swimwear. One Republic and John Nathaniel with Colors. All right, let's check out some tech news. Tech news, with a twist on it. Now, let's take it to Zimbabwe, all right? Zimbabwe, our neighbors to the south, all right? So a writer from that country, his name is Simbarashe Kundizeza. He has denied using artificial intelligence, AI, to write a short story which won him an award this year, all right? The Kane Prize for African Writing. He actually won £10,000 or $13,000, all right? And this, his statement comes a week after winning this prize. And he says, I did not use AI at all. All right. But anyways, a recent article in a tabloid from Zimbabwe, The Atlantic, said AI detection software Pangram had shown that his work about a boy whose family falls in hard times was entirely AI generated. Yeah, this man is under a little bit of some pressure. Anyways, he posted on X, for the avoidance of doubt, I wrote the Blue Fighter. Which is another story, I guess. The accusation has caused an uproar, obviously, on social media. And Kane Prize chair, Ella Wakatama, says she was shocked that the US magazine had not waited for a full investigation before publishing. So actually, The Atlantic is a US magazine. My bad for saying Zimbabwean, all right? So it's actually an American magazine. So she said, I do wish The Atlantic had spent more time investigating this so that alongside Pangram, they did have evidence of real human investigation of it before tainting the prize and tainting this winner. And then the chair of the Kane Prize's board of trustees says she had been contacted on Friday about the allegation and Vawini Vara's article. Yet another prize winner seems to be AI is the title of that article. It had been published on Sunday. So yeah, once again, AI being... let's just call it a culprit. Alright, I always mention to say that AI obviously has very, very good use, alright, if you're using it in the right way, but also there's several dangers to the use of AI. But anyways, obviously this will be investigated, and if Mr. Kundizeza used AI to write a story that won him $13,000, then obviously that prize, he does not deserve it. I don't think he does. But anyways, if he did actually write it, then good on him and congratulations to him. Let's get back to the hits.
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0: And we have come to accept that whenever you're having fun, time is absolutely flying. Because, I mean, wasn't it like just a few moments ago when I was introducing the show? And now all of a sudden we're fast approaching the end of the show. But anyways, nonetheless, let's make the most of it. Today, the 14th of October, 2026. If you are celebrating your birthday, happy birthday to you and many more happy returns. I hope that you have enjoyed your day. I hope that your loved ones, your friends, your family, whoever it is, has shown you the love that you so much deserve, and you have had a great day, you've enjoyed your day, and you've had some cake, because I mean, what's a birthday without cake? Yeah, happy birthday and many more happy returns. You know who else is celebrating their birthday today? None other than R&B sensation, and let me just say legendary as well, right? I'm going to tag him into that legendary status, all right? It is none other than Usher, all right? He celebrates his birthday today. He was born today in 1978, making him 48 years old. Now, Usher, let's talk about Usher. He's an R&B singer and performer who rose to fame after releasing his 6x platinum-selling album, My Way. And then his 2004 album, Confessions, became the fastest-selling R&B album in history. The fastest-selling R&B album in history. Exactly why I'm putting him in that legendary bracket, all right? He started singing in his church, church choir, at age 9, and he went to North Springs High School in Atlanta, Georgia. His first group, before he actually went solo, was called The New Beginnings. And then his 1997 hit, You Make Me Wanna, reached number one in the UK. And also his song, Nice and Slow, became a number one US single in 1998. And also he performed the Super Bowl halftime show in 2024. And let's talk about his personal life. Well, he married Tamika Foster on August 3rd, 2007. And they had two children together before divorcing, unfortunately, in 2009. He was then... Wait, let's go back to this, man. Like, the entertainment industry is absolutely bizarre. It's absolutely crazy. Like, almost every celebrity we talk about on the show, whether we're talking about the birthday or maybe they're just in the news, at least at some point you get to find out that they were married and then divorced. I mean, what is that all about? I mean, love is a beautiful thing, first of all right? But then marriage also, first of all, God hates divorce, all right? God hates divorce. So you kind of have people divorcing every now and then. You know, you marry somebody and then 2 years later, no, it's divorce. It means you did not love each other in the first place, all right? Because there is no space for divorce if it's somebody that you actually love, all right? Genuinely love that person. I know there are problems that can be obviously handled through maybe professionals or through prayer or through spiritual intervention. I don't know how you slice it, but that's just my take on it. So anyways, back to Usher, the birthday boy. He married Tamika Foster on August 3rd, 2007, and they had two children together, and then they divorced 2 years later in 2009, and then he married Grace Miguel from 2015 until 2018. Again, divorced. And then subsequently, he began dating Jennifer Goicoechea, and they have two kids, Sovereign Bo and Saya Castrillo Raymond. They got engaged in August of 2022 and married in February 2024. I hope this time around this one lasts, and they're actually married for love and not married for, I don't know, just for the sake of it. All right, so anyways, that is Usher celebrating his birthday today. Absolute legend, if you ask me. Happy birthday to you as well. Once again, if you are celebrating your birthday today, you are an absolute legend as well. And Rock FM really appreciates you.
1: 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The real home of the hits.

That was the music of Paul Raven with Secret Crush. Kehlani featuring Usher, the birthday boy, came through as well with Shoulda Never, bringing our time to 17:54, and that's our time. Thank you all so much. This has been your number one Drive Time show, live on Drive, on your number one hit music station, Rock 96.5. And I am your host. My name is Terrence. Let's do this again tomorrow, Thursday edition. Be sure to make a date, 14 to 18 hours. The very best of Drive Time Radio. Otherwise, I leave you with this message. Always go out there, spread love, spread kindness, spread that positive energy. You just never know who might need it. Otherwise, for now, it is good night and God bless. Have a great rest of your day or evening. 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
1: The headlines. Luansha exceeds 2025-2026 season maize production target. And parents challenge to take advantage of education opportunities. Luansha District on the Copperbelt Province this year exceeded its maize production target of 35,000 metric tons from the 2025-2026 farming season to 37,900 metric tons. The achievement represents approximately 108% of the district's production target, surpassing the projected harvest by 2,900 metric tons. This came to light when the Agriculture Department presented its performance report during the third quarter Luansha District Development Coordinating Committee, DDCC. The meeting further heard that the Food Reserve Agency in the district had bought 178,600 bags of maize against its initial target of 18,000 bags.
2: News 360.
1: Milenge District Commissioner Kayula Mulenga has challenged parents to take an active role in ensuring that their children benefit from available educational opportunities by remaining in school and completing their studies. Mr. Mulenga said access to free education should motivate parents to prioritize their children's learning rather than marry them off at a young age. He said parents had a responsibility to provide guidance and support to ensure that children took advantage of educational opportunities to acquire knowledge and skills for their future.
2: News 360.
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3: Russia's launched a major overnight attack on Ukrainian energy infrastructure, targeting facilities in the capital, Kyiv, its surrounding region and Kharkiv. At least six people were killed and 600,000 left without power. President Zelensky has accused Moscow of showing disrespect to America, a reference to a supposed energy ceasefire that President Trump announced, but which only Ukraine had said it would respect. NATO Secretary General has said members of the alliance need to do more to bolster Ukraine's air defences. Speaking in Estonia, Mark Rutte said Russian aggression against Ukraine was unrelenting, noting that winter was approaching.
2: News 360.
1: The US dollar is trading at 19 kwacha 93 ngwe. The Great British Pound, 26 kwacha 14 ngwe. The euro is trading at 22 kwacha 13 ngwe. And the South African rand is trading at 1 kwacha 20 ngwe. These rates are according to the Bank of Zambia. Please take note, they are indicative and may vary from bank to bank.
2: Rocking Sports.
1: Manchester United manager Michael Carrick says the boys are hurting after going five games without a win following a 2-0 defeat against Atletico Madrid in the Champions League.
4: The boys are hurting, you know. The boys are hurting. They're passionate. They want to do well. They're definitely hurting. They're trying to do the right things. They're trying to work. They want to improve. They want to listen. They want to keep attacking the next game and move forward. And they're still really positive what we can do. So I think it's important that tonight, if we're honest, tonight can happen. You know, it's a really tough place to come. They're a really good team. Played in the semi-final last year. They're a good team. And going a goal down so early, I thought there was a lot of positives to take from the game. And we got to use that. We definitely need to keep learning about some of the things we're making more difficult for ourselves, but we can win games and we can get winning games. It's a fantastic game on Sunday for us to look forward to prepare for, and to galvanise everybody to push in that same direction, which the boys certainly are.
1: Hazy sun in Lusaka today with the highs at 31 degrees Celsius. Tonight will be clear with the lows at 20 degrees Celsius. The headlines. Luansha exceeds 2025-2026 season maize production target, and parents challenge to take advantage of education opportunities. My name is Terence Makondo.
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One Republic and John Nathaniel with

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0: This weekend, the Battle Knockout gets real. It's the three-way Battle Knockout weekend. It's not just music. It's a showdown.
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0: Showdown. It's the three-way Battle Knockout weekend. Three voices, three minds, three completely different vibes. Mr. Rock, Thrillmatic, TJ. No limits, no genre restrictions. They're bringing their own selections. Any year, any sound.

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I promise I'm fine. Trying to make things right. I can't go wrong trying to make things right. You know what that's like when your heart's on ice. Double them, put on man's life. Don't speak the language to me, that's a seeing man's signs strictly off the hype. Picking a side, help me to the side. Without the advice, I promise I'm fine. 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
1: This is.
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1: 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Alongside Mr. Lover.

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1: One fight, fight till I die. 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

0: 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Lusaka's official number one hit music station.
1: Party in the park, party in the bush, party under the bridge, party at the restaurant, party at the club, party in the day, party in my house, party on the way to the party at the park.

fish, party under the bridge, party at the restaurant, party at the club, party in the day, party in my house, party on the way to the party at the park, party in the bush, party under the bridge, party at the restaurant, party at the club, party in the day, party in my house, party on the park, party in the bush, party under the bridge, party at the restaurant, party at the club, party in the day, party in my house, party on the way to the